They are begging Krishna Bhagwan, Hey Prabhu, we pray to you. We submit ourselves, we surrender to you, Prabhu. Help us. Do not destroy our husband. We need him. Usamai Kaliaki Dardasha Dekar Vasra Abhushan Jinke Astavyasta Hogai Kesh Khulgai Aisi Kaliaki Patni Patiki Shishoko Chatrke Saman Tute Dekar Hridaime Karaghat Karti Hui Narayanki Sharanai. They are praying to that Supreme Lord, Prabhu, we pray, we beg of you, do not destroy our husband. And just to give you an idea of what the wives were saying, Nag Patniya boli ki, He Nath, is uparadhi ko aapne dand diya, wah achha kiya, kyunki aapka avatar dushton ko dand dene ke liye hai. 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The wives are saying to Bhagwan Krishna, Prabhu, just as how you are punishing this offender, referring to Kaliya, you are punishing him. This is your duty to punish the evildoers, the wicked. Prabhu, we pray to you, your wrath, your anger itself is like a boon to us. The nature, the Kaliya, the nature of Kaliya is to do what he was doing. And Prabhu, because of karma, because of things that we would have done in previous lives, we are in this situation. But Prabhu, we are now certain about this. Is hamare pati ne purva janm mein aisa kya tap kiya hai? We are thinking, Prabhu, what it is that our husband has done in his previous life that he has this blessing today. We started out tonight by saying, when things are not in our favor, things happen to us, we are in trouble. Do we see that as a blessing? The wives of Kaliya are saying, Prabhu, it has to be because of some good thing he would have done in previous lives, that he's granted this blessing that you are here and you are dancing upon him. This is a blessing for him. Some good karma he would have done. Let's take a little slip into Ramayana Katha again. Bhagwan Sri Ram, Sita Devi, Lakshman, they have been sent into the forest. When the forest dwellers saw these young, tender-looking individuals in the forest, they started to wonder, what kind of parents these children have that they make their children come into the forest? What kind of parents they have? What kind of mother and father would send their children into the forest? This terrible forest, so many hardships, so many problems, and they are so young and tender. What kind of parents they have to send them in the forest?
That is how some of the people were reacting. And next fella took this one. Hey, shut your mouth. Think about it. If them parents didn't send them in the forest, how would I be able to bless our eyes with them? How would I be able to see them, to get their darshan? We are to say, thank God the parents sent them, otherwise we would have missed out. Think about it, friends. If Raja Dasrath, Raja Dasrath in a way did not send Sri Ram, it is because of the request of Kaikeyi Mata. If Sri Ram, Lakshman and Sita did not go into the forest, the people of the forest, they would not have benefited with the Lord's darshan. This is why sometimes it is said, something happens, it happens for the best. We'll not always be happy when rain falls. But you know how much people are happy when rain falls? Some people will be flooded out when rain falls. But there are others who are happy when the rain falls. This is the situation. These, the wives of Kaliya, they are saying that he had to have done something good. This is why he has this opportunity. Some meritorious act he had to have performed. That Lord has blessed him. Some good has come out of it, and it's because of his karma, something meritorious, something good that he would have done that has allowed this blessing to come his way. Everything, friends, goes back to karma, the things we do. Karma is like what I heard, I think it was this evening on television. It's like a credit and debit. You put in, that is what you could take out. You do the karma, you will get the results of it. The karma is bad, you suffer the consequences. The karma is good, we'll be rewarded, we'll get happiness. We'll receive the benefit of it. Everything goes back to karma. And the wives of Kaliya, they have come to realize that it's because of Kaliya's karma that all this has happened to him. He has received the blessings of that Supreme Lord and Master. And they started to praise the Lord, glorify him in the best way that they could. He not. Lakshmi ji, Adi se lekar, bade bade rishi muniyo ke, aapke charnar bind ki raj maha durlabh hai. 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The wives are saying, how wonderful it is that even this Kaliya, the Lord of Serpents, born of, you know, tamogun qualities and belonging to this race of serpents, he has secured, O Lord. What has he secured? He has secured the dust of the lotus-like feet of the Supreme. That dust which is not easily attained. Not each and every one can get the dust from the lotus-like feet of the Lord. But this Kaliya, although of tamogun quality, he has gotten the dust of the Lord's feet. How great it is that there are those who seek the dust of the Lord's feet but are unable to get. This Kaliya has been able to achieve today through the grace and blessings

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to surrender to Bhagwan, and they are saying to him, "Hey Prabhu, anytime someone commits a wrong, anybody who does something wrong, they deserve to be forgiven by the master, because we are only, as we may say, we are only human. We need, Lord, you have to forgive Kalia. You are the most tranquil-minded Lord. We beg of you, pardon this offense. Pardon him for the wrong that he has done. Whatever punishment you wish to put on him, Lord, we accept. We accept your command. Tell us what to do, but save him. Do not destroy him. He has a big family to look after, Prabhu. You decide the appropriate punishment for him. इतनी कथा की कह श्री सुग्रीव जी बोले कि हे राजा परीक्षित, जब इस प्रकार नाग पत्नियों ने श्री कृष्ण चंद्र महाराज की स्तुति की, तब भगवान ने मूर्छित पड़े हुए उस भग्न मस्तक कालिया नाग को चरण की ठोकर से प्रहार कर छोड़ दिया। So Bhagavan Krishna, he listened to what these wives of Kalia had to say. Getting all the praises from them, the Lord spared the life of Kalia. Kalia this time had fallen into a swoon. He was unconscious. His head and so on having been smashed by the blows of the Lord's feet. And so gradually, Kalia started to recover. He started to recover his senses. He not, jab se hum utpan huwe hai, tab se hi hum दुष्ट है। तामसी हमारा स्वभाव है, बड़ा भारी हमारा क्रोध है। लोगों का खोता आग्रह रूप स्वभाव नहीं छूता। हे संपूर्ण जगत के रचने वाले, कालिया इज नाउ स्पीकिंग टू द लॉर्ड, हैविंग रिकवर्ड, ही इज प्रेइंग, प्रभु, we are wicked since our birth. This is our nature. Anger is a part of our life. This universe, O Lord, everyone have part of the three gunas. Satogun, Rajogun, Tamogun. We are of the Tamogun classification. We always do wrong things. That is our nature, Prabhu.
We have been ferocious from birth. How can we get rid of your Maya? How can we get away from that illusion, your Maya? We are all fooled. We are all under the sway of your Maya. How can we get away from it? It is most difficult to escape your Maya, Prabhu. It is only through your grace that this could be possible. Prabhu, show your grace. And punish us as you see fit. How will Bhagwan punish

Why Bhagwan gives Kaliya that assurance that Garud will not do you any harm? Kyoki tere mastak par mera charan shiv hai. Because on your head my footprints are. And when Garud sees those footprints, he would never cause any harm to you. This is the blessing. So when Bhagwan Krishna was dancing on the head of Kaliya, he wasn't trying to kill Kaliya, leaving his footprints there so that Garud would not harm him. That is the respect that Garud will have for the footprints of Bhagwan. You know, and I always take endorsements from Ramayana Katha. Sugriv was afraid of his brother Bali. But the Rishyamukh Parvat, Rishyamukh, where the rishis would go and perform their Maun Vrat, Bali could not go on Rishyamukh. Bali was banned from going there. If Bali goes Rishyamukh, he would have been destroyed. And that is where Sugriv sought shelter and protection in Rishyamukh Parvat, because Bali could not come there. Similarly, Kaliya found shelter in this part of the river, in this pond, in the Kalindi River, because Garud could not have come there. But because of what Kaliya was causing, the harm, the dangers for the people of Vrindavan, Bhagwan decided that he had to go, he had to leave here. Sri Sukhdev Muni continues, and he, in closing of katha, itani katha kaha, Sri Sukhdev ji bole ki, adbhut lila wale Bhagwan Sri Krishna Chandra ne jab yah baat kahi, tab nag aur nag ki sriyan atyant anand sahit Sri Krishna Bhagwan ki puja karne lagi. Having been commanded by the Lord to go, Kaliya, as well as his wives and the children, they worshipped Bhagwan. They performed his puja, made parikrama and so on with Bhagwan Krishna. In whatever way, however they could have done it, they did it. Made all types of offerings to Bhagwan Krishna, did his puja. And so having worshipped the Lord, Kaliya and his entire family, they would leave and they will go to the ocean, and there they will take up their residence. The people of Vraj were very happy that Bhagwan Krishna had performed this task and gotten rid of all these problems that Kaliya was causing for the people of the community. And so it is, friends. Kalindi, the Yamuna, was now freed from all the ill effects of that serpent and all the poison that was present. The ocean was now purified, and they all could have gone and performed their ablutions to quench their thirst, etc., etc., etc. Ek baba Sri Vrindavan Krishna Chandra ki.

0: ग्वावसुगुनावन कृष्णचंद्र की।
1: As the door closing, Vandana friends, again we seek the protection of Bhagwan, He Prabhu. See us all safely to our homes. Granted a peaceful night's rest, Lord. And bless us all that we will be able to assemble again tomorrow night in devotions to your lotus-like feet.

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You've been listening to a delayed broadcast, the third of seven nights, Sri Krishna Katha, with Panajay Pandit Udnath Maharaj, Radha Pandit Ramnarayan Vasudevan, recorded at the Dudnath Mandir. The delayed broadcast came away with the kind compliments of A&L Roadworks and Construction Limited. 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

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Delayed broadcast of the third of seven nights, Sri Krishna Katha, recorded at Dudnath Mandir, and officiating was Panaji Pandit Ramnarayan Basdev. Keep it as locked up, my friends. 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
1: 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When the legendary Drona, Karna, died in the epic Mahabharata war, his soul transcended to heaven where he was offered gold and jewels as food. Karna inquired from Yam the reason for serving gold as food. Yam mentioned he had donated gold all his life but never donated food to his ancestors in Shraddha. To make amends, Karan was permitted to return to Earth for a 15-day period so that he could donate food and water in their memory during the period set aside. Vishnu Puran mentions the souls of three preceding generations of one's ancestors reside in Pitrilok, a realm between heaven and earth. This realm is governed by Yam, who takes the soul of the departed from earth to Pitri. When a person of the next generation dies, the first generation shifts to the heaven and unites with God. Thus, only the preceding three generations in Pitrilok are honored at the Mahalaya Shraddh rites. According to the Markandeya Puran, those who worship the Pitris are blessed with children, long life, strength, and fulfillment of worldly desires. During Pitrapaksh, customary undertakings are tilanjali, offerings of water, tulsi leaves, flowers, black tail, sesame seeds, and white rice. Pindadan, offerings of pinda, rice ball, usually in the company of a purohit, pandit. Annadan, gifts of food consisting of traditional vegetarian food and drink. Homam, havan, consisting of kheer, sweet rice, ghee, black sesame seeds and honey. Hindus refrain from the following undertakings in Pitripaksh: construction of any kind. This also includes refraining from buying the raw materials for the same, auspicious occasions like yearly pujas, marriage ceremony, vivaha, yagyupavit, housewarming ceremony, griha pravesh, engagements and all other religious events. Purchases of any kind of property, land or vehicles. Nitya Karam, our everyday undertakings, continue unabated. Jai Sri Krishna, Sanatan Dharma, Mahasabha, Pandit Parishad.
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He isn't worried about how his start is or what the end results are. The earth, sky, stars, they keep him out of troubles. Even fear is afraid of him, whose protector your shadow is, O Ganesha.

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Who earns this devotion is rich. He is a boat with no shore who doesn't know you. A mouse is your vehicle. Your guard is your all. 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He became the king of his own fate, who forgetting this world, got your company. O Ganesha.

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He doesn't wish for nectar but drinks the cup of poison happily. Under the shadow of your greatness does the wheel of time's chariot goes. With just a spark of revenge, the entire Lanka of Ravan gets burned down. Lines of enemies lose to a single one, a particle becomes a mountain when your name becomes a shloka. O Ganesha.

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Ricky Ram, looking in your company on this beautiful Thursday night, the 6th of October, 2026. Do hope that your Thursday has been a good one to you, a blessed one, a safe one, right?

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If you're celebrating your anniversary, congratulations. 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It's 6631027, the number you can get me in studio. 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

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Let's say Sitram, Tanti Doris, Tambi Govardhan, Oster in Canada, locked on and logged in. Advanced choices, blessings to you and the entire home circle. Let's say Sitram to Gita and David, the Devna Rhines, Oster in Edmonton, Alberta. The Cherries, out there in Ajax, Toronto, Mahanji, Dr. Baliram Cherry, Tamil, RT, Dr. Vish, Uncle Gangadhar Singh in Brampton, Mr. Rajendra Govind and family in Mississauga. Saying Sitram to Auntie Malti, Uncle Ralphie, Shivi, Sunil, Sita Sean, Melissa Samira and Vani. 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Bhai Shastri, Sirat Singh, Uncle Inner, Maharaj, Tara, Vidya, Shara, the entire home circle. Let's say Sitram to Andy and Anna. Happy Tuesday night to you guys. Auntie Andy, Uncle Loach, Auntie Rosie, Anand and Cindy and the entire crew. Saying Sitram to Auntie Sita Lakinda, the Lakindas and Sam Lals and Montrose Shugwanas, Ranuka, Sean, Baby Nathan, Ravi and the Brooklyn crew, the Long Island crew as well. To the Singhs, Rishma and Dhruv, the Surajnath, Santi Umati and Ravi of St. Helena. The Singhs in Kunapir, Uncle Kishore, Auntie Parpati, Anand and Nuan Shashti, Patsy and the Ramrups in Kunapir, the Anand Puja and the Vasu. Let us see tram to the Suknanans of Endeavor Shukwanas, Taria and Suresh, the Varshant Indar, the Ragus and Mahadeus of the Laquesa, the Mohammeds of Prisal. And this one comes in from Adulam and Dulari in our company out in Queens, New York. It's a trend to you guys.

Your Sundar Sapna on your number one Radio Jagati 102.7 FM. It's Aing Sitram, Uncle Dan and the Savi in Makoya, the Sola Nindra of Paje, and the Gita and the Gangade of Paje as well. The Basdevs and the Savi, Uncle Muni, Sunita, Narendra, Anita, Videsh, Shivesh, Arif and Aaron. The Pilates, Sati and Lynette, Bhagwan's Choices Blessings. Let's say Sitram to Eddie Othday in Malik Barataria, Auntie Doreen of Arangwes, Auntie Margaret in Barataria as well, Auntie Dolly, Uncle Cokes and Rina in Turay, Auntie Radhika, Uncle Roop, Little Kuru Road, Kumoto, Auntie Chan, Othday in Marat Street, Auntie Radha and the Pyramid family, Five Rivers, Aruka. A happy, happy Thursday night to Mashamati, Bhagwan's Choices Blessings here. And heading to our message board, let's say Sitram to Uncle Harold, Auntie Kasturi, the Ramlals, Othday and Andigati Trace, Clark Road, Pinal, the star, listening and enjoying the beautiful music. Andy and Anna, see you guys once again.

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1: Let's say sit down to Eddie out there in Malik Barataria once again. Auntie Dorina Farangwez, Auntie Margaret in Barataria. Saying sit down to Gita and Selena the Ruptions out there in Gart Road, the Ramsahais of Mono Road, Doreen, Sparrow, Amanda, Amelia, Anjali. 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Officer John Mirage out there in Barakpur, Sharon and Tolly in Pinal, Neil, Nathan, Ariel, Risha, Swan, and Terry. Officer Aja Maraj and the entire Mono Road crew, Sitram to you guys. Uncle Ramas Samara out there in Las Lomas. LSS Sitram to Shakti and Rodney out in Las Lomas as well. Bhagwan's choices blessings. Geeta and David, the Devnarayans out there in Edmonton, Alberta. Playing this one for Auntie Andy, Uncle Loach. Adisita Lakinda.

And let me play this one for Inder and Varsha with Dane and Deva Shigwanas, Andy and Anna. One of your favorites, right? Sergeant Manbod and Devi. This one takes us over into the 10 o'clock hour.

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A beautiful Tuesday night here, the 6th of October. Once again, saying Sitaram to all our listeners from here in Trinidad and Tobago, regionally, internationally, as we continue to broadcast to you live from the corner of Pasha Main Road Extension, Cheshire Roosevelt Highway in Tunapuna. Continuing with some more beautiful bhajans, and of course, I've got your Olden Goldies for you coming up in just a little while.

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Let's say sit around Auntie Dolly, Uncle Coke, and Rina once again out there in Turay. Auntie Radek, Uncle Roop, Little Gurud Kumoto. Gita out there in Edmonton, Alberta. Sit around to you once again. Hey, how about the Hanuman Chalisa by Mahendra Kapoor? And then we'll get into our olden oldies for tonight. Yasundar Sapna on your number one, Radio Jagati, 102.7 FM. Ricky Ramlagan in your company.

The Hanuman Chalisa there by Mahindra Kapoor, bringing us to 20 minutes again to go before the 11 o'clock hour and continuing with your Sundara Sapna. Radio Jagati, 102.7 FM, the music in the background says, hey, time for some of our olden goldies now, the music of yesteryear. You know the music you know and love? The music that you created wonderful memories listening to? Well, we can relive some of those memories, starting off with the Nightingale.

0: 16 minutes before the 11 o'clock. Let's see, I'm Uncle Mohan Samaru. How's the day in our Chandanagar? Of course, our condolences to you and the entire family on the passing of your brother, Uncle Rama Samaru of Las Lomas. Ardent listener to Radio Jagati, and of course, ardent listener to Sundar Sapna, totally enjoying all the bhajans almost every night. I'd get a call from Uncle Rama. And the Olden Goldies as well. Let me play this one for the entire Samaru family. Bhagwan's choices, blessings to that soul.
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Saying Sitra once again, and it's the lock and doors today in Montrose, Shogunas. Antikush Mawati and Renessa, the Hari Prasads, out there in Orlando. Sunita Prashad and Mom and Issa out in Hollywood, Florida. Saying Sitra to Dulam and Dulari once again out there in Queens, New York. Bhagwan's choice of blessings. Uncle Harold, Antikasturi, the Ramlals of Pinal.

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6: 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And reminding you, 663-1027, the number you can get me in studio. WhatsApp messages, the 312-3971. How about Kishore Kumar Lataji?

Geeta out there in Edmonton, Alberta. I'm sure you would have enjoyed that. Mahindra Kapoor writes, bringing us to 12 minutes after 11 right here on your number one, Radio Jagati, 102.7 FM. About, we go to the year 1969. Sajan, here's Lataji. After this one, I've got Muhammad Rafi for you from Sajan as well.

22 minutes after 11. About two selections now from 1961. Jungly, Lata G, and then Mohammed Rafi.

selections there from our Jungly, bringing us to 29 minutes after 11 as we continue the musical journey, the magical journey that takes us to midnight right here on your number one Sayings Drum. To Mashamati once again, advanced choices, blessings to you. Happy, happy Thursday night. Mulchady out there in Ajax, Toronto. Gita out there in Edmonton, Alberta. Auntie Sita Lackend out there in Montrose, Chaguanas. Auntie Radhika, Uncle Roop, Little Kuru Road, Komoto. Auntie Dolly, Uncle Cork, San Rina out there in Turi. Lataji and Mukesh.

and playing this one from Ashamati once again in our company. Bhagwan stress the blessing. See you. The entire home circle hit time check 22 minutes before midnight.

And my friends, quickly approaching the midnight hour, so this is where I'm going to wrap things up now, make my way to the studio. As I remind you, hey, if God brings you to it, He will bring you through it, right? Happy moments, praise God. Difficult moments, seek God. Quiet moments, worship God. Painful moments, trust God. Every moment, my dear friends, thank God. Ricky Ramlagan, thanking you for allowing me into your hearts, into your homes via the airwaves of Radio Jagati, 102.7 FM. I'll be with you tomorrow once again. We'll do another Sundar Sapna. So until then, hey, enjoy the rest of this beautiful night. Have a blessed and awesome, a safe day tomorrow. And remember, Bhagwan loves you. Ricky Ramlagan saying, Sitaram, dear listeners.

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got 3 minutes after the hour of 5 o'clock in the Republic of Trinidad and Tobago. 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To you, my friend, Sitaram. As we begin our new day's live programming, good to see our friends at Bhagwan Singh's. We go to 6 o'clock. Up and about you are. Yeah, the day belongs to you. Take what you have to. Lots of good things, positive things continue to happen in your life. Sometimes it takes a little for us to see. It happens to me also. But all in all, count yourself. You're a really, really wonderful human being. It's a new day. It doesn't matter how old you are. Get yourself going. Life goes on. Life goes on. The reality of it. And now, well, of course, our friends at Bhagwan Singh's, we get things going.

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3: And good to see our friends at Bhagwan Singh's. We go to 6 o'clock. Those just joining us, Sitaram, Sitaram to you, welcome. You're already heading out to work. It's really nice when you contribute meaningfully to your community, your country. Doesn't matter where you're from, where you settle is really important. Just got to abide by it. People in the diaspora, Sitaram to you. Speaking about, of course, the indentureship diaspora to many, many lands. The element that kept them together even today. As Hindus, be proud of that. Be proud of that. They played their hand and we continue to play ours. Fearless you are, I know that. I know you represent with all that's right and all that's dharmic. Continue to do so, young ones. Sometimes we need to listen also, even as adults. It happens to us from time to time. Things we should not neglect in our lives. Doing that, we neglect ourselves. Look after yourself properly. Look after yourself, young ones out there. Kind of world you have inherited. Yeah, and we are the older ones here. We are getting a taste of it also. 18 after 5, courtesy Bhagwan Singh's. Yeah, a couple of shout-outs before we move. It says, Sitaram, we're wishing my brother and myself a very happy birthday today. She says, I love you beyond words, my dear brother. Blessings going out to my parents, Sharon and Tolly, the world's best parents. Not forgetting my husband, Neil, and both kids, Nathan and Ariel. Thank you very much. They are the most incredible human beings. Family means the world to me. Sherry and Ram Logan, to you, dear, and your family, we do wish you top of the day. Family means the world to me, and you're my family. We are the Jagriti family. Sitaram, my friend.

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2: Good to see your friends at Bhagwan Singh's. We go to 6 o'clock. It's 27 minutes away from that time. And you are preparing to head out. Have a really safe day out there. Productive day. Give your best in whatever you do. Of course, we always strive to do our best. It's our nature. Lots of people are dealing with family members who are not well, who are challenged health-wise, could be going through a really tough time. But there are people out there who care, and you are one of those people. It came to you because you're the one who've got it all to shoulder that responsibility. Don't feel bad about it. You're doing a wonderful job. Probably doing your morning checks around. But keep monitoring yourself. It's really, really important. Young, not so young. Health is all that matters. And yeah, give it your best. Look after yourself properly. Yeah, a couple shout outs we got here. Sitarama, Ganesh Baba's blessings to you and your family and all listeners. Have a wonderful Wednesday. That's from our friends, the New York's Triple A's, Anand, Annie, Abby, Anandaya. Got something wonderful for you coming up in a bit. And my good friend, live life and be happy, Vijanti. Sitaram to you and your family members out there in the Phyllis City area. Carries a lot of meaning. But to you, dear, do have a really good day. And see, we got here a good friend, Bansaj Dave, always connecting with us out of North Carolina, heading to work this morning. He is. And blessings to his brother, that's Steve Ramnarayan, and family members here in Trinidad, Canada, and the US.

Well, this one had me really going. I mean, like, really, really going. And to Kim, sit around to you there, sit around to you, and to Betty, sit around Betty. We remember you guys, of course. Really, really wonderful people. Always great to be in your company. And to Kieran Pablo and his family up and about early doing their thing. Do have a productive one, bro. Do have a productive one. And Nadia says, how you going? I good. I tell you, I don't think I need anything for the rest of the day. As we continue on, could you see our friends at the back when sings? You can message us on 312-3901. You can call us up on 663-1027. Friends out there in Buddha Trace, they will sit around to you.

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3: So, you check out our friends at Bhagwan Singh's as we head to the 6 o'clock hour. Yeah, it's 15 minutes away. It just crossed my mind, and I must share this with you. It's a petri culture, and remember, a lot of people, our ancestors, and there are many wonderful souls who have contributed to education in their way, and one of those names that comes to mind, like right about now, Kubir Singh's Penal Rock Hindu School. Penal Rock Hindu School. Kubir Singh. Yeah, man. Who came and made his contribution to education that...

Hundreds of years from now would be remembered, and there are many other names that we can remember who have given their spot of land for temples, for schools. I tell you, amazing people, won't they? Yeah. Maybe our little ones would look back one day and say, hey, you know, my great-grandfather did this and did that. That is really wonderful. And people as such, for example, the Kober Singh, remembering those most wonderful souls, people that we will never ever know. But yet, gratitude is a great act in any human being's existence. Jagriti in the morning time. Sitaram to you.

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3: And we say many thanks to our friends at Bhagwan Singh's for making this segment possible. And as we head on, God once says, Sitaram, my dad and mom were teachers too. 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

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Omo Balrup, Sitaram to you, Sitaram to you. Shalima, glad to have you on with us there. And the Sohansa. Yeah, catch you on the other side of 6 o'clock. Wow. Anand Bhai, we can remember Mr. Chandrika Maharaj now, can't we? 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
2: Jai Sitaram. Pitrapaksh, fortnight of the ancestors, is a 15 lunar day period in the Hindu calendar occurring in the dark half Krishna Paksh of the lunar month of Ashwin, September-October. Hindus pay homage to the ancestors' Pitris, especially through the gifts of food and Tilanjali. When the legendary Drona, Karna, died in the epic Mahabharata war, his soul transcended to heaven where he was offered gold and jewels as food. Karna inquired from Yam the reason for serving gold as food. Yam mentioned he had donated gold all his life but never donated food to his ancestors in Shrad. To make amends, Karan was permitted to return to Earth for a 15-day period so that he could donate food and water in their memory during the period set aside. Vishnu Puran mentions the souls of three preceding generations of one's ancestors reside in Pitrilok, a realm between heaven and earth. This realm is governed by Yam, who takes the soul of the departed from earth to Pitri. When a person of the next generation dies, the first generation shifts to the heaven and unites with God. Thus, only the preceding three generations in Pitrilok are honored at the Mahalaya Shrad rites. According to the Markandeya Puran, those who worship the Pitris are blessed with children, long life, strength, and fulfillment of worldly desires. During Pitrapaksh, customary undertakings are Tilanjali, offerings of water, tulsi leaves, flowers, blacktail, sesame seeds, and white rice. Pindadan, offerings of pinda, rice ball, usually in the company of a purohit, pandit. Annadan, gifts of food consisting of traditional vegetarian food and drink. Homam, havan, consisting of kheer, sweet rice, ghee, black sesame seeds, and honey. Hindus refrain from the following undertakings in Pitripaksh: construction of any kind. This also includes refraining from buying the raw materials for the same, auspicious occasions like yearly pujas, marriage ceremony vivaha, yagyupavit, housewarming ceremony griha pravesh, engagements, and all other religious events. Purchases of any kind of property, land, or vehicles. 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

Boudram, Hula, yeah, son of Trinidad and Tobago, and always listening to that bhajan takes me back to Divya Jivan Mundir and Pandit Dinesh Maharaj, and really, really wonderful gentleman, sang that in a satsang there, and really blew me away with it. Wow, I tell you, Hindus, Hindus, stand and be proud. Stand and be proud. Joan Sita, Sita Ram to you and to Ambi. We do wish you top of the day, top of the day. Always, always, we are in your prayer. There are people silently do these things, you know, and in effect, it contributes to really, really wonderful thing that goes on in this planet. The silent one, the praying one. Yeah. Okay, we got 10 after 6 o'clock, and this one says, Sitaram to everyone listening. Wishing all a happy, safe, and a blessed Wednesday from Baby and Bisun Bhagundin of Warrenville, Kunupia. Lynette, Sitaram, I would like to send a request for my daughter-in-law, Nadia. Today it's her birthday. It's coming from her husband, Ricky, her son, Jordan, sisters-in-law, brothers-in-law. And Lynette G, Sitaram to you. Anand, you know, we were speaking about Mr. Chandrika, Robert Village, and here we have a member of the wonderful Rameshwaram Mandir out there in Tableland, and I'm sure many, many souls that have entered that Mandir and who have passed, they remember them also. Clearly, I remember Mrs. Maharaj, really wonderful soul,

various colonies of the time, yeah, many think they were defeated, but they were not. Yeah, locked away on a plantation, indentured people, yeah, what? Lots and lots of good came. First, the priesthood was reorganized. Then the teachers who educated the people at that time. And the law, the panchayat system kicked in. So when the colonialists thought that they had us really put away nicely for

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I tell you, the mystery of God, that's why it's called a mystery. We remember those wonderful souls who headed out on those rickety old tubs crossing thousands of miles getting to where they are, South Africa, Mauritius, Fiji, the Caribbean. Wow. Love the Caribbean people. But all in all, what are people? The panchayat system, the teachers, the educators, the priesthood still survive because it was guarded and we continue to do so.

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3: Such is life, such is life. A moment at a time. It's 25 before 7 o'clock. You're up and about, probably heading out to work already, picking up your morning trip or dropping the children off to school. Make sure that they are safe. The value of education. Yeah, our patries and education. When remember those who came to our land, TNT, and other lands such as Guyana, Suriname, Jamaica, the Eastern Caribbean. Education propelled us, and they had their vision for us. What is our vision for our children? Question you should ponder on. What is our vision for our children? Where education is concerned, lots of sacrifices were made by our ancestors to give us a colonial education. Here we are today, masters of it. We are Radio Geography 102.7 FM, the official voice of the Hindu community. We say that without fear. Be proud of who you are, people. Ain't nobody going to be that for you. That's for real. This one says, Sitaram Bhai Rupchan and the Sudama family of Riverside Road and Pool. To you, Bhaiya, Sitaram to you and Duha.

a really wonderful one. And this one says, Sitaram, Asha Charanjit from McBean. To you and your family, we do wish you all the best, as my family did our offering for our parents last Sunday. Also, my brother, didn't get his name, Asha Ji, but to you, commendations. Nirmala Sukun, Sitaram to you and your family. I said, I'd like to say Sitaram to my dad, Kumar Sukun, and to everyone. To you there, we do wish you all the best. Stand out there, people, stand out there. Lots of people are facing so many different challenges in so many different ways. We all are. But you know what? You got your dharma. Yeah, you got your dharma. One world, one dharma, one God. Jagriti in the morning time. It's 23 before 7.

This one says, happy belated birthday to Indra Samaru of Dale Gobain Avenue, Monroe Road, Canopia. Her birthday was 6th October. This birthday greetings is coming from her neighbors, Rajpati, Rosie, Lisa, and Reshma. We all wish her good health and prosperity. Well, to you, dear, really wonderful friends. But to you and from the Jagriti family, Shubh Janam Din.

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2: I haven't been to Devi in a really, really, really long time. People out there in the Devi area, Sitaram, really, really populated, and yeah, business zone all the way to Penal. I tell you what our ancestors have planted, they're sprouting up as years go by. Continue to progress in a strong manner. Sandra Kisoon, Sitaram to you there and your family, and to Elsie Larkin and Charles. Glad to have you on with us, Tish. To you and your wonderful family, as you wake up this morning, the blessings of God shall follow you today and forever. Have a nice day. What more can you ask for? Kieran Pablo, we do wish you all the best. And here, I'll get off here now at the top of the hour. You link up with Alicia for her presentation. Have a good one. Be safe. Be a proud Hindu out there now. God willing, catch you tomorrow morning from 5 o'clock. Sitaram to you, my friend.

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1: Minister of Health, Dr. The Honorable Lakram Bodo, has concluded a series of high-level regional health engagements in Washington, D.C., strengthening Trinidad and Tobago's contribution to Caribbean and Hemispheric health cooperation. Minister Bodo joined Caribbean health ministers at the 53rd Council for Human and Social Development Health Meeting and the 63rd PAHO Directing Council in discussions on health security, non-communicable diseases, stronger connectivity, cybersecurity, climate change, HIV, cancer care, digital health, sustainable health financing, and universal health coverage. Trinidad and Tobago also highlighted its National Prosthetic Center as a resource that can support patients from across the Caribbean, following Prime Minister the Honorable Kamala Passan Bisesa's offer to make the center's services available to CARICOM member states. Trinidad and Tobago was also put forward for membership of key PAHO bodies, including the Executive Committee and the Subcommittee on Program, Budget and Administration, while the country was nominated for the role of Rapporteur of the Executive Committee. These engagements underscore Trinidad and Tobago's continued commitment to practical regional cooperation, stronger health systems, and greater access to expertise and services across the Caribbean and the wider Americas.
2: This was a production of the Information Division, Office of the Prime Minister.
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Sitaram, and good morning, everyone. Yes, a happy, happy Wednesday. Smack into the middle of the work week. Alicia is my name here in your company, taking you up until 10 a.m. It's now 20 minutes after 7, on the 7th day of October 2026. The program is Subah. Welcoming our audience throughout the globe, my dear friends. Thank you, Sitaram, going out to Dave Ram Suchit into the program Parampara. Remember, friends, you can join him tomorrow morning once again from 5 a.m. for, yes, another beautiful programming of Parampara from 5 a.m. Always indeed a pleasure to have each and every one of you connected with us. Today being Wednesday, we feature all your beautiful Krishna bhajans and yes, your Ganesha bhajans. 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

0: 21 minutes after the hour of 7 a.m. We welcome our audience and all our wonderful sponsors. Navgraha Shanti Mantra is up just about 7:30 a.m. We have your Pitripaksh feature as we continue to do offerings for Pitripaksh. 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Heading to work, a little traffic, a little backlog, nonetheless. Normally, as you go in, bumper to bumper, from Shugwanas area heading down to Grand Bazaar. I've seen from eastbound heading to Port of Spain area, there's some traffic as well. So we're here to keep you company and guide you through in whatever you choose to do. Thank you so much for always being here with us on Radio Jagriti 102.7 FM.
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I'm Alicia in your company here, taking you up until 10 a.m. Taking the time out to extend Sitaram and good morning going out to the lovely Nisha. Nice to have you in our company, Nisha. 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

We have Chantaramisa, Chantaramisa family in our company. Sitaraman, good morning. Going out to Jamie. Jamie's in our company. May you have a lovely day. Sitaram to Kiran, to Jivan. And not forgetting Maya. Wishing you all a lovely day. I know you're on your way to your school. Be in Hindu school. Wishing you all a very beautiful day. Thank you so very much, Jamie. Have a great day to you and your family as well. Uncle Jailal, Auntie Mohini Sagram. 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

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Out there in Hydraulics Trees, Kali Village in Karani, Uncle Jailal, Auntie Mohini, have a beautiful day. Says there's beautiful sunshine. We're wishing you a sunshiny day. In a beautiful couple who is celebrating 31 years of marital bliss. And Bhagwan continue to bless you both immensely. Health, strength, prosperity, longevity, and may you have many more blissful years of togetherness. To Sherian and Dave Ramlakan, happy wedding anniversary to you both. Jolene, Rosanna, and the entire family and friends. Serenade you both and wish you many more great and blissful years ahead. Sitaram, namaste, going out to Auntie Betty Singh and Uncle Roy, to Sunny Roma, Dylan, Ishan, Amrit and Veer out there in Albany. Have a beautiful day. Bhagwan Krishna's blessings to everyone. Always nice to have you guys in with us. Sitaram and namaste, and wishing a beautiful day to Kim and Dale, Kevin and Simran, and the entire Bhagwan Das Parivar. Jai Sitaram to you and yours. Always indeed a pleasure to have each and every one of you with us. Yes, quite a number of greetings this morning already gracing us, and we thank you. Today we extend happy belated birthday greetings going out to Indra Samaru, belated birthday greetings to you, my dear. Ontario Gobin Avenue, Monroe Road in Kunupia. I understand you celebrated your birthday yesterday. The greetings coming in from your neighbors, Rajpati, Rosie, Lisa, and Rashma. They all wish you good health and prosperity. So to you, Indra Samaru, out there in Govan Avenue, Monroe Road, Kunupia, happy belated birthday to you. Sita Ramalisha would like to send good morning to Shanti Marhu from Londonville. She's hoping that she has a beautiful day coming in from her six lovely children and two grandchildren. Priya Ramnarayan in our company out there in beautiful Freeport. Namaste to you, and he is wishing you a lovely day, my dear. Sitaram to Mr. Dinesh, sending blessings to everyone, and to you, Mr. Dinesh. We send blessings to you and to your family as well. Sitaram, and good morning now to Auntie Elsie Lakan. In our company, sending blessings to all her family members, wishing them a beautiful day. Bhagwan Krishna's blessings to them now and always. Thank you so very much, Auntie El. Have a beautiful day to you and to your family. Mitra out there in Palm Beach in Florida, sending Sitaram to all her friends and family, wishing them a most beautiful day. Sitaram to you, my dear. Happy Wednesday to parents, Uncle Deodat and Auntie Sati Malu of El Socorro, wishing them a most beautiful Wednesday. From Savita, also of El Socorro. Sitaram to the lovely Rupa, always nice to have you with us. And good morning going out to Mr. Pansraj Buru, sending blessings to all his family members, Steve Ramnarayan, family members in Princeton, Canada and the USA, wishing them a safe, blessed and beautiful day. Sitaram going out to Adinanet Ramjatan and the entire Ramjatan family out in George Village in Tableland, serenading a beautiful daughter-in-law Nadia, wishing her a happy, happy birthday. And greetings also from husband Ricky, son Jordan, sister-in-laws and brothers-in-law, and also Auntie Lynette. Lots of love to you, Nadia. Happy birthday to you.

0: The wait is over. Hanuman Ansh, the devotional human drama that captured hearts worldwide and became a massive box office phenomenon, now ranked as the third highest grossing Indian movie for 2026 through pure audience love, is here. 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
1: The government of Trinidad and Tobago has welcomed the launch of the Office of the Director of Public Prosecutions Policy on plea discussions and plea arrangements together with accompanying standard operating procedures. The framework is intended to support the consistent use of plea agreements and contribute to efforts to address the backlog of criminal cases. Minister of Justice and Minister in the Office of the Attorney General, the Honorable Devesh Maharaj, delivering remarks on behalf of the Attorney General at a training workshop on implementing the new framework, said the policy builds on the Criminal Procedure, Plea Discussion and Plea Agreement Act 2017 by providing prosecutors with further guidance on when plea discussions may be appropriate. Minister Maharaj stressed that justice rather than conviction, expediency or compromise must remain the objective of every plea arrangement with fairness and due process protected. He said appropriately used plea agreements can conserve court time and resources while providing a lawful and transparent means of resolving suitable cases without a full contested trial. The minister noted, however, that plea agreements are not a single solution to the criminal case backlog and must form part of broader criminal justice reforms, including effective case management. He also emphasized the importance of prosecutors acting as ministers of justice and making decisions that maintain public confidence in the process. The training workshop held in partnership with UNDP through the Pace Justice Project and funded by the European Union is intended to strengthen prosecutors' capacity to apply the policy and standard operating procedures consistently and appropriately in accordance with the law.
2: This was a production of the Information Division, Office of the Prime Minister.
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8: Om Namo Bhagavate Vasudevaya. Pitris are a set of divine beings, often classified as the ancestors of the departed who have received the rites of the Antyeshti Sanskar. They are allowed to enter into Pitraluk, and it is here they reside. From Manu Prajapati, son of Brahma, were born the Saptarishis like Marichi, and they in turn created the Pitris. Some Puranas state that Pitris are daily creation. Brahma in the beginning created three sets of Pitris with form and four with brightness, making thus seven sets. These are referred to as the Dibya Pitarus. The three sets of bodied Pitris are Agnishvata, Barhisheda, and Somapa. And the four bright ones are Yam, Anal, Som, and Adhima. The 10th Skanda of the Devi Bhagavad mentions Manur Hiranya Garbhasya Ye Marichi Adaya Sutaha Tesham Mrishanam Sarvesham Putra Pitragana Smrita. Pitris are classified into two types, the Agnishvatas and the Barhishadas. Of these, the Agnishvatas do not perform yajnas, and the Barhishadas are those who perform yajnas. Pitris are classified into many groups as follows. Soma Sadhyas, Birat Purush is the creator of these Pitris. Soma Sadhyas are the Pitris of the Sadhya Devas or the Devas. Agnishvata, these are the Pitris of the Devas. Barhishadas, these Pitris are the creation of Sage Atri. They are the means of the Daityas, the Danavas, the Yakshas, the Gandharvas, the Nagas, the Rakshasas, Suvarnas and Kinnaras. Somapa, they are the sons of sage Bhrigu and are the means of Brahmins. Havidabhoka, the sage Angiras is the father of these Pitris, who are the means of Kshatriyas. Ajapa, these are the sons of the sage Pulastya and the means of Vaishyas. Sukalik, son of the sage Vasishth, these Pitris are the means of the Sudras. To the seven sages like Marichi were born the Pitris, and to the Pitris were born the Devasuras. And to the Devasuras were born everything else in the universe, animate and inanimate. Performing a shrad, offering oblations to the departed, is just like a yajna. The oblations should be offered in every way with the greatest of love, devotion and dedication. Therefore, oblations should also be offered after worshipping the Vishwadevas. These are the guardians of the sacred Pitras. Jai Sitaram.
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Welcome to another hour, my dear friends. It's now 19 minutes after 8 a.m. Sit around to Kiran Pablo. Nice to have you in our company, Kiran. Yes, we say a big thank you to Panditji Pandit Navin Umarat Maharaj and to this wonderful Pitripaksh Fitya for sharing that beautiful selection with you, Prabhuji, and the lovely Sandra Dhanraj Williams says, Alicia, as soon as I came into my vehicle, I heard Auntie Esther John with this selection. It takes me back to remembering my brothers who have gone to the great beyond. That's Rajan and

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It's Rajan and Sunil Dhanraj. So remember them, Sandra Dhanraj Williams, along with Curtis, Brandon, Brian, Uncle Boy, Auntie Matty. Wishing you a lovely Wednesday, my dear. You know, sometimes, you know, a song would play and you would remember those memories, my dear. Hoping that you have strength to carry you through. Love and blessings and a beautiful Wednesday to you, my dear.

Sharyana from Logan family. She says Alicia, remembering her late parents, always within her thoughts. Thank you so very much. Yes, this is a time, Pitripaksh time, where we remember our loved ones and pray for their souls. Bhagwan Krishna's blessings going out to seeds. Nice to have you in our company, my dear. Wishing you a very beautiful day. Sitaram Alicia, today I remember my brother Hariram Ramesa from On Placey Road in Kunupia. Remembering him also is his wife Geeta, daughter Savi, and grandson Nivesh, son-in-law Ricky, and me. Bhagwan continue to bless him. Yes, we'll play something special. Thank you so very much, Chandra Ramesa. Chandra Hospitalis out there in Chiklan. Have a beautiful day.

Today we serenade a beautiful young lady who's celebrating her birthday today. Happy, happy birthday going out to the beautiful Ria. One's blessings of guidance and protection to you, health and strength. So to you, Ria, from your husband Jamil and the rest of the family out there in Orange Valley, they wish you a happy, happy birthday. May you enjoy your special day. And yes, friends, another influenza virus is going around, and yours truly, yes, caught up with it, but nonetheless, we're battling through. Just in case you think I sound a little different. Sitaram, namaste, going out to the beautiful Auntie Joan and Uncle Ambe out there in Florida. Nice to have you with us. Yes, wishing you a lovely day in beautiful Florida, and thank you so much for always being here in our company. Auntie Sandra Kisun out there, Matilda Village in Princesstown, extended namaste. Sitaram to son Stephen, Ricky, Alex and Sanjay, daughter-in-law Shelley, wishing them a most lovely day today. Sandra Kisun out there, Matilda Village in Princesstown. Sitaram, Alicia, good morning. Very sad day for my the Samaru family. The passing of my brother Rama Samaru. So we take the time out to extend our deepest condolences and sympathies to the family, the Samaru family. To you, Mr. Mohan Samaru, out there in Chandanagar. We'll play you something for you and your family at this time.

Alicia David Singh is in our company out there in Baltimore. Namaste to you. Lovely day to you and your family. To Ram Alicia, and good morning to the Severo family. Sending out 47th wedding anniversary to Christine and her husband Fazir Mohammed. Wishing them both a lovely day. Many more great and blissful years ahead to you, Christine and Fazir. 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

a time out to serenade Aidan Ramro on his special day today, wishing him Bhagwan's blessings to see many more happy ones. 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

Sitaram and good morning to Ure Banu Pandi Premi out there in Lucknow. You have a most lovely day today. Auntie Susan Cleaver sending blessings and a beautiful Wednesday to you, Auntie Susan. Always nice to have you connected with us. Remember, friends, you can call us in at 663-1027-312-3901. Sitaram to you, Vish. Here's wishing you a lovely and most beautiful Wednesday to you and to your lovely family, or AR family, Anand, Abby and Annie. Wishing everyone a most beautiful and most wonderful Wednesday. Bhagwan Ganesha's blessings to you now and always.

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the beautiful Auntie Baby Bisoon. Auntie Baby and Mr. Bisoon and the Bakwantin family out in Warrenville in Kunupia. Thank you so much for your kind words and your beautiful, beautiful sentiments. I'm just wishing you a lovely day. To you and your beautiful family. Bhagwan Ganesha's blessings going out to everyone, the Sitahal family. Wishing you a lovely day from Auntie Pramila Sitahal. Thank you so very much.

Auntie Baby Dwarka is in our company. She says a blessed Wednesday to everyone. Extending happiest birthday greetings to handsome young man. Prince 10 today. Aidan Ramroop. May he be blessed with many more happy ones to come. And all his future endeavors from Kalma Baby Dwarka. Aidan Ramroop, happy birthday to you. Enjoy your special day. The lovely Tish checking in with us. Sitaram to you, Tish, to Andy, and not forgetting lovely Kiwi, wishing you all a beautiful day in Florida. Always nice to have you with us.

just about 8:40 a.m. Right here earlier on that today it's going to be a hot and sunny day. There is a Saharan dust present in the atmosphere. So be very, very safe for those of you venturing outdoors today. Today, celebrate with you if you're celebrating your birthday on October 7th. We wish you a most beautiful day today. Well, how many of you are international into Frappuccino? Yes. On October 7th, we raise our glasses to the frosty, frothy delight of National Frapp Day. Yes, this versatile blended beverage offers a whirlwind of flavor combinations, from rich coffee classics to creative fruit-filled concoctions. It's a perfect day to chill out with your favorite icy treat. That's right. So Frapps are a cold blended beverage typically made with a base of coffee or milk and ice, and has a frothy and icy consistency and often topped with whipped cream and other garnishes. The exact ingredients and flavors can vary, allowing for a wide range of variations to suit different tastes, including non-coffee versions that use ingredients like tea, fruit, or flavored syrups. Many people prefer to a frapp as a blended coffee beverage or frozen coffee drink. So whichever way you choose to have it. But as the term frapp, for those of you asking, it is a French word which means iced or chilled. So that's where it comes in. Frapp. And yes, that word leads to crepe as well. That's another breakfast treat. The Frenchies did bring out, yeah, something like a very thin pancake rolled up with some of your favorite fillings, like chocolates, hazelnuts, topped with whipped cream. There's even strawberries, syrup, but what have you. And those of you who are not into the more sweet treats on mornings, well, guess what? You can have it without. So today, being National Frapp Day, get yourself a little treat and celebrate you. Because also,

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always remember, my dear friends, no matter how hard it gets, remember you don't have to be great to start, but you have to start to be great. 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Savitri Suknanan, namaste to you. Beautiful day ahead to you and to your lovely family. Always nice to have you with us. Shalima Sohan says, Alicia, I'm absolutely enjoying all the beautiful selections. Shalima, beautiful day to you and Sohan family.

0: The wait is over. Hanuman Ansh, the devotional human drama that captured hearts worldwide and became a massive box office phenomenon, now ranked as the third highest grossing Indian movie for 2026 through pure audience love, is here. 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
1: जय सीताराम। Pitrapaksh, fortnight of the ancestors, is a 15 lunar day period in the Hindu calendar occurring in the dark half Krishna Paksh of the lunar month of Ashwin, September-October. Hindus pay homage to their ancestors' Pitris, especially through the gifts of food and Tilanjali. When the legendary Drona, Karna, died in the epic Mahabharata war, his soul transcended to heaven where he was offered gold and jewels as food. Karna inquired from Yam the reason for serving gold as food. Yam mentioned he had donated gold all his life but never donated food to his ancestors in Shraddh. To make amends, Karan was permitted to return to Earth for a 15-day period so that he could donate food and water in their memory during the period set aside. Vishnu Puran mentions the souls of three preceding generations of one's ancestors reside in Pitrilok, a realm between heaven and earth. This realm is governed by Yam, who takes the soul of the departed from earth to Pitri. When a person of the next generation dies, the first generation shifts to the heaven and unites with God. Thus, only the preceding three generations in Pitrilok are honored at the Mahalai Shraddh rites. According to the Markandeya Puran, those who worship the Pitris are blessed with children, long life, strength, and fulfillment of worldly desires. During Pitrapaksh, customary undertakings are Tilanjali, offerings of water, tulsi leaves, flowers, blacktail, sesame seeds, and white rice. Pindadan, offerings of pinda, rice ball, usually in the company of a purohit, pandit. Annadan, gifts of food consisting of traditional vegetarian food and drink. Homam, havan, consisting of kheer, sweet rice, ghee, black sesame seeds, and honey. Hindus refrain from the following undertakings in Pitripaksh: construction of any kind. This also includes refraining from buying the raw materials for the same, auspicious occasions like yearly pujas, marriage ceremony vivaha, yagyupavit, housewarming ceremony grihapravesh, engagements, and all other religious events. Purchases of any kind of property, land, or vehicles. Nitya karam, our everyday undertakings, continue unabated. Jai Sri Krishna, Sanatan Dharma, Mahasabha, Pandits Parishad.
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0: stepping into our third hour. It's now 20 minutes after 9 a.m. I know some of you are continuing to do your offerings for your loved ones who have gone to the great beyond, into the mood of the time of Petri Patch. Yes, my dear friends, ending on the 10th of this month. That will be on Saturday, final day for Petri Patch. And then we will step into the mood of Navratri. So there you have it. Cooperating each and every one for a wonderful, auspicious time with you, my dear friends. Auntie Jean and our company, Sita Ram, to you, us and the family over there in Tampa, Florida. Sita Ram going out to Mr. Deusaran. Wishing you a lovely day out there in Philly City. Thank you so very much for always being here with us. Our phone lines are open, and yes, my dear friends, we will take your calls live, because sometimes when I do wait a little, we run out of time to really take your calls. So yes, make it short and sweet, 663-1027 to send your greetings for those of you remembering your loved ones. I would like to send greetings. Yes, our lines are opened at this time. Sita Ram, welcome.
1: Hi, Sitaram Alisha.
0: Jai Sitaram to you, Auntie Dea.
1: Yeah, I just want to say hi to my four loving children, Adish, Dinesh, Suresh, my daughter and son-in-law, Devika and Dinesh Badu, my six grandchildren, daughters-in-law, and may Lord Ganesh bless them with health, strength, and happiness. And yes. I listen to your bhajan whole morning, Alisha. I enjoy those beautiful bhajan.
0: Thank you so very much, Auntie Dea. And how is Laramine today?
1: Real sunny and nice. Weather real sunny and
0: very safe. Good. Yeah. Very good.
1: Yeah. Okay, you have a safe
0: same to you.
1: And bye.
0: Thank you. Bye-bye. Auntie Dea Sukram in our company. Namaste to you, Auntie Dea. Always nice to have you with us. 663-1027. You know, someone celebrating a birthday, anniversary, or you just would like to say hello to someone, our lines are open. Sita Ram, welcome. Jai Sita Ram, welcome. As though we lost that caller there, you can call us back at 663-1027. Sita Ram, welcome.
2: Sita Ram, Alisha, how are you this morning?
0: Jai Sita Ram, all is well, Auntie. How are you, Auntie Dolna?
2: Fine, thank you. Enjoying
0: haven't heard you in a while.
2: Well, I just always keep listening to you, you know.
0: Very good, very good. Go ahead with your greetings.
2: I'm enjoying the program very much. Mm-hmm. You're doing a fantastic job. And I would like you to play me one of my favorite Krishna bhajan by Jubin Nautiyal.
0: Jubin, no problem, definitely.
2: Okay, thank you.
0: You're Sita welcome. Sita Ramanti.
2: Bye.
0: Bye. Bye. Dolana Ramnath out there in Krapi Chima requesting something there from the voice of Jubin Nautiyal, and yes, she absolutely enjoys listening to Jubin Nautiyal. Thank you so much, Auntie Dolana. Sita Ram, welcome.
3: Sita Ram, Alisha.
0: Jai Sita Ram to you.
3: I'm Yusuf from Makali, Clarkson Bay.
0: Yes, how are you today, sir? Long time I haven't heard from you.
3: Yeah, I just listen to you every morning. Oh, but them ladies then have so much a request to send, you know it is.
0: Yes, yes.
3: So I was trying to reach for the moon, but I fall among the stars.
0: Well, that is good. At least you're sparkling and shining.
3: So I does my part home, and I enjoy listening, especially on a Wednesday for these 3 days. With them, they play beautiful bhajan.
0: It
3: does hardly feel well good to carry on my chores and so on.
0: Mm-hmm.
3: So you are doing a fantastic job.
0: Thank you, Mr. Yusuf. And how is Clarkson Bay today?
3: Sun shining as usual, no rain, and it will look like a fair weather. Probably after lunch we might have some rain.
0: Oh, okay. Well, that's good. That's good. All is well with you?
3: All is well with me. I just had my breakfast, and I'm preparing to cook some lunch and whatnot and do my prayers and things.
0: Okay.
3: Well, so you have a beautiful day.
0: Thank you so much. Thank you, and Sita Ram to you.
3: Sita Ram.
0: Oh, yes, that's a very ardent listener out there in Claxton Bay area, Uncle Yusuf. Thank you so much for gracing us with your wonderful greetings. Sitaram, welcome.
4: Jai Sitaram, Alicia.
0: Jai Sitaram to you.
4: I was hearing you, but you wasn't hearing me. I was your second caller.
0: Oh, okay. No, I wasn't hearing you. Not sure what happened.
4: I was hearing you.
0: Well, don't worry, you'll get through.
4: Yeah, yeah. Loud.
0: Yes.
4: How are you, my dear?
0: All is well. How are you today?
4: Good, good, good. No problem. Mm-hmm. No comment.
0: No comments.
4: Because we're getting some sunshine these days now. So, you know, cooking up and blah, blah, what and what not. Mm-hmm. You know, we don't know when the rain will come around.
0: Very good. Yes, that's true.
4: So, happy Wednesday, Ganesha, Baba, and Bhagwan Krishna. Blessing to you and your wonderful family. Also to my children, my two sons, my two grandsons, and my beautiful daughter-in-law. Mm-hmm. All of Queens in New York.
0: Yes, yes.
4: I really enjoy all them lovely bhajan you're playing every day. Eh?
0: Thank you.
4: Keep up the great job.
0: Mm-hmm.
4: Really inspiring bhajan. Especially my Anum Jaluta. I love those bhajan. Oh my God. Really.
0: Well, you
4: really
0: know, sometimes I think most of the devotees are really close to all the beautiful Krishna bhajans that we play.
4: Yeah, yeah, I do. You, because, you know, today it's Ganesha and Lord Krishna.
0: Yes.
4: I get police more bane and my tarpan this morning.
0: Mm-hmm.
4: Yes, yeah, so I figure on top of the world. Thank God. Thank God for health and strength, we could get up early and see another day and see new sunrise, eh?
0: Of course, yes.
4: Yeah. So, Alicia, thank you. Have a blessed day, safe journey home.
0: Thank you so very much. Have a good day. Sitaram. Sitaram to you.
4: Bye.
0: Thank you. Bye. Auntie Sandra Kisoon, out there, Matilda Village in Princesstown, gracing us with her blessings as well. She sends greetings to her beautiful children out there in Queens, New York City. 26 minutes after the hour of 9 a.m., time to slip in a selection and dedicating. Well, I see the lines are continuing to ring. Let's take another call. Sitaram, welcome.
5: Hello, Alicia. Sitaram.
0: Hi, just Sitaram to
5: How are you, dearie?
0: All is well. How are you today?
5: Okay, well, kind of okay. Not so well as before, Anisha, but holding on.
0: What's your name, Auntie?
5: My name is Castor Ramlal, calling in from Diggity Trace, Clackwood.
0: Oh, yes,
5: Pinal.
0: Yes, I know that.
5: Yeah, regular listener to Radio Jaguti.
0: Yes,
5: all
0: yes,
5: announcers
0: yes.
5: are so sweet and loving. I like how you all talk, all your so sweet voice and lovely music.
0: Mm-hmm.
5: I would like to say happy birthday to my little granddaughter. Her name is Soraya Ramlal. Of Wilson Road, Clarkwood in Pinal.
0: Uh-huh.
5: Today she celebrates her seventh birthday.
0: Uh-huh.
5: And Monday gone was my other granddaughter, Sangeeta Hariprasad daughter, the songster daughter.
0: Yes.
5: Her name is Rakal Hariprasad. I would like to wish her from the Ramal family, the Khans,
0: mm-hmm.
5: the Hariprasads. All of us come in one mm-hmm. and wishing them happy birthday, God's choices, blessings. And God bless them in everything they do.
0: Please extend a special Sitaram to Sangeeta. I haven't heard from her in a while.
5: Oh, yes, you're wrong.
0: Yes, yes.
5: Yeah. Okay, well, then, Gail. Well, thanks so much. And you're all doing a wonderful job. And God bless all in everything you all do.
0: Thank you so very much.
5: Yeah, I'm not so well. I was in the hospital for a few days with my kidney.
0: Oh.
5: I had an infection, so I'm coming up holding on to God.
0: Don't worry. Everything will work out fine.
5: Oh, okay. Thank you so much and have a good day.
0: Same to you as well, Auntie.
5: Okay, bye-bye.
0: Bye.
5: And also for my husband, Harold uh-huh. Ramla.
0: Yes.
5: Yeah.
0: All right.
5: Okay, then. Thanks a lot.
0: Sitaram.
5: Sitaram.
0: Beautiful Auntie, yes, Auntie Kasturi Ramlal and Harold Ramlal, yes, gracing us from Diggity Trees, Clark Road in Pinal. Thank you so much for that. Wonderful comments. Sitaram, welcome.
6: Sitaram, I'm back again to send out a request.
0: Go right ahead.
6: I said early birthday greeting to little Lakshmi Vinaya Hanuman Singh of Karpachai must celebrate her birthday tomorrow.
0: Uh-huh.
6: So early birthday greeting to your little princess.
0: Uh-huh.
6: Greetings coming from her mom, Lisa, Dad, Vinay, Uncle Varma, mm-hmm. Auntie Lisa, Auntie Kirti, and also from her grandpa, Sita Hanuman Singh, all of Kalpichanga. We all wish her early birthday greetings and many more years to come. Thank you, Sita Ram and Bahai.
0: Sita Ram. Yes, birthday greetings going out to beautiful little angel who's celebrating her birthday tomorrow. Thank you for that. Thank you to you, Auntie Dolina Ramnath, Auntie Kasturi Ramlal, and family out there in Pinal. Also, Auntie Sandra Kisoon and Princesstown, Mr. Yusuf out there in Clarkson Bay, and Auntie Dea Sukram out there in Laramine. Thank you so much for your calls. Thank you so much for your blessings. And do enjoy the rest of your Wednesday. Always remember that today is a good day to have a great day. As requested song, as Auntie Dolina requested, we've been out here.

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3: 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Always nice to have you with us. Sitaram going out to a handsome grandson who's celebrating his birthday today. Man's blessings for long life, healthy, peace, happiness, and safety. To you coming in from parents Roland and Nita. And Pauline and Harry, also Rhea, Joe and Jaden, Anil and Devika and Levi, and the entire Ramroop and Changur family. They love you a whole lot. Aidan, and wishing you a happy birthday. Jane from Endeavour, nice to have you connected with us, my dear. Here's to wishing you a most lovely and beautiful Wednesday. Omar Pasad in San Fernando enjoying Soba this morning. Why, thank you so very much, beautiful Omar. Sending out birthday greetings to Andy Sahadeo, wishing him Bhagwan's blessings of good health and prosperity from Rajan out there in New York. Well, to you, Andy Sahadeo, happy birthday to you. Blessings upon blessings. Have a beautiful day. Sharma is sending blessings and Sitaram to husband Prima, to children Mohan and Reina, and not forgetting their families. Sitaram to mom Sukhya Ramroop. All siblings, Auntie Lena, Uncle Harry, happy birthday to dear sister-in-law Sherianne, celebrating her special day today. Also from husband Santosh, mother-in-law Sukhya Ramroop, and the rest of her in-laws, and also Shama out there in St. Julian Village in Princess Town. Nirmala Sukoon out there in Welcome Road in Kunupia. She says, Alicia, as we honor ancestors, I pray that the Atma of Rihanna, Amla, Hira, my dearest friend, find Moksha in the abode of Bhagwan Krishna. She was from Castlefield. Also to her mom, Auntie Parvati, may you continue to find the strength to keep going on. Kamini Jaikaran, namaste to you. Bhagwan's Ganesha's blessings, my dear. Nice to have you guys in with us. And we have a very special young gentleman, worldwide entertainer in our company. It's none other than Raymond Ramnarayan. Jai Sitaram to you, Raymond, to your beautiful wife. And yes, the rest of the entire families, your lovely mom as well, and their families. Wishing you all a beautiful day. Thank you so much, Ray. Have a great one.

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time check in the Republic of Trinidad and Tobago, 11 past 10 o'clock. Sitaram, good morning TNT and good morning world. Welcome, welcome to your Wednesday Shandar, your midweek Shandar. Today, Wednesday, 7th October 2026, yours truly, the Sunshine Girl, Shirvani Sukhai, signing into your musical company up until 2 p.m. A very hot and sultry day already it is. Around 32 degrees or thereabout already, and it's just after 10 a.m. So continue to stay hydrated, friends. Enjoy your day. And keep it on to Radio Jack with you, 102.7 FM. 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And you know your WhatsApp messages go to 312-3901. In the next hour, we've got your Chalice of the Day, as well as your health segment. At noon, our lunchtime prayer and major news. At 12:30, Ablo Espanol. And 1 till 2, we've got our Jagjeet Singh Hour. So that's our lineup. Hoping and trusting, friends, you keep it right here with me all the way through as together we make that smooth transition from the AM into the PM, the morning into the afternoon period. May your Wednesday be wondrous with Radio Jagwachi's premium program, Shandar. Now in full effect. And of course, we continue along this period of Pitru Paksh 2026, final few days. We continue to invoke the blessings of our most wonderful ancestors. And we pay homage to them for all of their sacrifices and all that was done to give us the lives we lead today. We commence with one dedicated in memory of our Pitris.

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3: 23 past 10 o'clock, that's our Wednesday morning sunshine chime check. Our number one it is of Radio Jagwachi's premium program, Shandar. Let's say Sitaram going out to CJ Kisun Ramsarup and the folks of Flower Plus Variety. Sitaram to Mr. Inder as well. Hope you both, Sita and Inder, have a lovely day. Also checking in with us, Auntie Betty Singh of Albany, New York. May the blessings of Bhagwan Sri Ganesh and Bhagwan Sri Krishna be with you day long. Auntie Betty, lots of love to you and your parivar. Good morning to Auntie Tara Deulala Freeport, Anand, Annie and Abby out there in New York. Anand says, Ganesh Baba's blessings to everyone listening. And some great inspiration. He says, we're almost there, already midway through the week on top of the hill and cruising to the weekend. So let's keep pushing through. Happy Wednesday to all from Anand, Annie and Abby. Thank you, guys. Sitaram, good morning to Sherry Ram Logan locked on. She says, thank you for Manabasia. You're welcome, my dear. Have a great day ahead. Always happy to read your messages. Sitaram to Sita Maharaj out there in San Juan. Enjoying her Wednesday already on board Shandar. She is sending love and blessings to her friends Savitri and Siudath Maharaj. They're always on to Shandar. Great to have you with us. Another blessed day. Special blessings as well to Auntie Savi and Uncle Gulchuran Suknanan out there in McBean. Hope you have the best day ever, Auntie Savi. You truly deserve every single blessing in the world. And I know you're sending love to your dear friend Meera Ji as she engages in Pitri Puja in dedication of her wonderful son who has gone to the great beyond. I know it's a difficult one for you, Meera Ji, but Bhagwan will definitely give you the strength to take you through. It is said that God always gives his toughest battles to his strongest soldiers. And I know, Meera Ji, you are a pillar of strength. So may you always be blessed with strength and courage to keep on keeping on. All of the love in the world from your dear friend Savi and Gulchuran Suknanan. And to you, Auntie Savi, have a great day. I know you will be with me throughout Shandar today. Best wishes to the children, Dave and Vanessa, as well as the grandkids, Emily and Otto. Right after this one, friends, we will be entertaining your phone calls live. Get set to punch us up at 663-1027. This one's from Hamrahi in the voices of Muhammad Rafi and Lata Mangeshkar.

0: Alrighty then. And this is your cue now, friends, to call us at 663-1027. Let's hear from you. How are you enjoying your morning? What can I do to make it extra special? What selection would make your day? What occasion are you celebrating today? Which of your loved ones are you remembering with gratitude? Let us know, 663-1027. Sitaram?
1: Sitaram, beautiful, gorgeous, darling, Devi Shirvani, the goddess of radio Jagriti. How are you, my dear?
0: Sitaram, to the sweetest, darling, Queen D, I am fine. And how are things with you?
1: Fine, thank you. Enjoying the prenam program of Shandara. I enjoy all the beautiful songs you're playing.
0: Oh, nice to know.
1: Of course, I always enjoy your program. You're doing a fantastic job.
0: Thank you so much, Dolly. You're too kind. Could I
1: request a song?
0: Sure.
1: Well, you want your just play, you take it away from me and you play it from Harari.
0: Okay.
1: Well, this one is from the movie Rang, 1993 movie. Mm-hmm. And the song is Mere Pyar Ka Hisab Nahi Mil Sakta. Mm-hmm. By Kumar Sanu and Alka Yagnik.
0: All right, I'll definitely play that for you, Dolly. Not a problem.
1: Thank you. Sitaram. Goodbye. Enjoy the rest of the day, goddess. Bye.
0: Jai Sitaram. Bye-bye. Such a sweetheart she is. One of our premium callers, Dalina Ramnath of Karapachima. We love hearing from you, Dolly. And many people say hearing your voice makes their day as well, because Dolly is always so bubbly, so cherry, so energetic. And that sort of energy is very infectious, and that's the kind of energy we promote on Shandar. All goodness and all positivity, high energy, that's what we love. Sitaram, good morning.
2: Hey, Sitaram, sunshine.
0: Sitaram.
2: How are you?
0: I am fine. And how are things with you?
2: I'm fine. I'm doing great. Enjoying the program. And want to tell you, Dolly have really quick fingers, dialing fingers.
0: Yeah, she does. She's always quick on the draw.
2: I don't know what kind of magic is that. She gets through every time first.
0: Yes, yes. Many times so, she's first.
2: Yeah. I'm saying hi to Dolly this morning. She's such a light-hearted and fun-spirited person.
0: Indeed. I've never met Dolly, but, you know, you can sense energy from people's voices. So, yeah.
2: Well, you know, agreed. That's true. Yeah. And thank you for warming so many hearts, Shivani. You're doing more than you acknowledge. More than you touch lives in such a profound way. Wow, it's so, I can't praise you enough for that.
0: Thank you, my dear. I do my best. I really try my best to bring you smiles.
2: Yes. So, there is not a rocket science. This will take to know who I'm choosing as my singer.
0: Is it Sonu today?
2: As usual, yes, it is.
0: All right.
2: And I'm choosing Sunzara from Lucky.
0: All right. It's been a while since I played that one. So, yes, for sure.
2: Right, and you have a super, super fantastic day. And I'm locked on from the very beginning, so I'm enjoying.
0: Awesome. Always happy to have you on board.
2: Take care, sunshine. Bye-bye.
0: You as well, my dear. Have a great day.
2: You too. Bye.
0: Bye-bye. Another premium listener, Tina Ramnarayan. Thank you, my darling. And I do only the best for each and every one of you. The best in programming, premium programming via Shandar. It's always with you in mind. Sitaram?
3: Sitaram, my sunshine girl.
0: Sitaram?
3: This is Oma Prasad of San Fernando.
0: Oma, it's been a while since I heard your voice. Good. I hope all is well.
3: All is very good, but I can't...

0: bear true to you.
1: I know it's difficult sometimes.
0: But I'm lucky this morning.
1: Yes.
0: So I'm just enjoying Shandar. And what I'm doing now these few days, I'm doing my offering to my ancestors.
1: Okay, good.
0: And to my loving hubby, Ramhit Prasad, mm-hmm. gone but not forgotten. I am lonely and sad without him. But you make me happy in my home, and thank you.
1: Oh, I'm so happy to bring you that joy every day, Oma.
0: Yes, thank you. You have a blessed day.
1: And you have a wonderful one as well. Any special song you'd like to hear today?
0: Yes, I would like to hear one of the love songs from Dhur Kapoor. My hubby used to love that.
1: Oh, so the memories will come flooding back. I will definitely play.
0: It will. Thank you so much.
1: You're welcome, bye. Oma. Bye-bye.
0: Bye.
1: Sitaram to Rhea Ramnarayan out there in Freeport. Happy Wondrous Wednesday to you, Rhea. And to your lovely family. I know the kids are probably at school. But we send them love as well. Shalini and Nival. Let's take this final call, Sitaram.
2: Sitaram, Shivani.
1: Sitaram, Mr. Muhammad, good morning.
2: Good morning to you. A pleasant morning to you.
1: I hope all is wonderful.
2: Yes, doing my chores and listening to the Jagriti and Shandar.
1: Okay, excellent.
2: I want to request a song this morning by the late Isaac Yankaran.
1: Mm-hmm.
2: And go with

0: That is the song I want to hear this morning.
1: All right, no problem. We'll hook you up, Mr. Muhammad.
0: Thank you, and Sitaram.
1: You're welcome. Jai Sitaram. So that's a wrap for our live call-in segment. Thank you to our premium callers this morning. Dolly Dolina Ramnath of Karapachaima, Tina Ramnarine, Uma Prasad of San Fernando, and Mr. Yusuf Muhammad of Claxton Bay. Bhagwan's blessings to all of you. And we get right into the requests. This one's for Dolly from Rang of the 1990s.

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2: Well, this one we dedicate especially for Tina Ramnarine out there in the Southland. Here comes your favorite singer, my darling. Sonu Nigam.

think no other singer can sing with the amount of emotions as Sonu Jain. Truly in a class of his own, always. And I'll share with you a little bit later on one of his brand new releases, friends. His cover of Ek Radha Ek Meera. Gosh, it's so lovely. We'll definitely share that later on. So keep it on, friends. Hope you enjoyed that one. Sweet Tina. And this one's dedicated for Uma Prasad of San Fernando. I'm sure this one will bring back really precious memories of your wonderful husband. May he continue to rest in the divine abode of Bhagwan Shri Krishna. Music from Dhul Ka Phool.

The wait is over. Hanuman Ansh, the devotional human drama that captured hearts worldwide and became a massive box office phenomenon, now ranked as the third highest grossing Indian movie for 2026 through pure audience love, is here. 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Dress beautifully, celebrate proudly, and look absolutely stunning. Well, we extend happy Wednesday going out to Auntie Diane Jai Karan. Good to have you on board, Auntie Diane. Sitaram. To Auntie Shanti Butchery of Digo Martin. Also to Vishan Mahabir of Digo Martin. I know Vishan is enjoying the music a whole lot. Best wishes to Auntie Anne and Uncle Jay. Thank you again, sweet Tina and Uma Prasad of San Fernando. These ladies really enjoyed their requested songs. Salutations to Elsie of Williamsville, extending happy Wednesday to all listening to Radio Jaguar.

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Best wishes to you, Elle, to your children, your grandson Charles, and to everyone forming part of your awesome parivar. Greetings to Auntie Sandra Singh of Delaware. Also wishing everyone a wonderful day. Her son Christopher turns 40 years old today, and I understand Auntie Sandra is driving to Illinois to visit him and his family on the occasion of this amazing milestone. We wish him continued longevity, great health and strength, happiness, peace, good fortune, success and prosperity. Enjoy the celebrations, Auntie Sandra, and I know you're excited to see the grandkids as well. Have a beautiful time. Also, we extend a happy birthday to a dearest granddaughter. Her name is Surya Ramlal, and she is 7 years old today. Also, happy belated birthday to Raquel Shreya Hariprasad. She turned 12 years old on Monday. To these two adorable beauties, a very happy birthday and God's blessings in everything you do, little ones. Surya and Raquel, all the very best. From Rita Ramlal, Sunil, Auntie Ria Cannon family, Uncle Satyam and family of Wilson Road, Clark Road and Pinal. 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Surya and Raquel, may your lives be filled with great success and prosperity. Happy, happy birthday, Surya, and happy belated birthday to you, Raquel. Also, Sitaram to Madhu Salik Mansar out there in Freeport. Madhu always messages me the nicest things. Thank you so much, Madhu. I'm always happy to bring you smiles and sunshine and to spread the love always through music and through human hearts. That's the objective. Stay as sweet as you are, Madhuji, and ever young, ever so effervescent. You're truly beautiful inside and out. This one was requested by Mr. Yusuf Mohammed, so here it comes. We feature about 2 minutes of this one before we go to the top of the hour. Sitaram as well to the music boss, Raymond Ramnarayan. How are you, bro? Have a safe one on our nation's roads now. And always remember, we at the Jaguar Tea Network always send you immense love, and the band Dilina Dan as well. Many, many hugs. Have an awesome Wednesday, Music Boss. From all of our listeners too.

This is your 11 a.m. news update on radio and TV Jakarta. Sharing the details, I am Clarice Mengo. President Christine Kangaloo has brought the Special Operations Act 2026 into effect, with all sections of the legislation becoming operational from October 6th. The proclamation formally activates the law following weeks of parliamentary debate over additional powers being given to security forces to tackle violent and gang-related crime. The legislation creates a framework for special operations in designated high-risk areas. Under the new law, Trinidad and Tobago is divided into 7 policing districts, 6 in Trinidad and 1 in Tobago. Specific locations within those districts can be declared closed areas when serious violence, gang activity, shootings, kidnappings, illegal weapons, or other threats to public safety make ordinary policing measures insufficient. Once a closed area is declared, members of the police and defense force involved in a special operation can have expanded powers, including searching persons, vehicles, or premises without a warrant, imposing restrictions on movement within designated areas, enforcing curfews, and more. In other news, 4 men are in police custody after officers allegedly found cannabis on them during a patrol near a primary school in Gasparilla. The arrests were made at around 11:50 a.m. on Monday during an operation by the Southern Division Task Force along School Street. Police said officers stopped in search to 4 men and allegedly recovered cannabis from each of them. A 24-year-old man and a 26-year-old man from Parforce Road, Bonaventure, were each found with 14 grams. A 37-year-old man from Perry Wing Street, Gasparilla, was allegedly carrying 9 grams, while a 27-year-old man from Caratal Road had 16 grams.

0: All the governments have a national budget, which includes the amount of money it has based on taxes and other measures, and how it plans to spend that money in a given year on goods, services, and transfer payments. Now, I am sure you've heard the term domestic economy, but what does it mean, right? Economist and UWE lecturer Dr. Valmiki Arjun breaks it down for us.
1: The domestic economy refers to all economic activities that take place within the country's borders. Examples include all spending and consumption activities by households, like shopping in a supermarket locally or paying your electricity bills, saving in commercial banks and other financial institutions, all local business investments, government spending and receiving tax revenues. As long as these activities occur within Trinidad and Tobago, that is counted as the domestic economy. It basically encompasses everything related to how money moves, how products are made, and how people earn a living within TNT without considering international trade or foreign economic activities.
0: Thank you so much, Dr. Valmiki Arjun. So there you have it. Domestic economy generally refers to the economic activities and policies that pertain to a specific country or region. There are so many budgeting terms for us to explore. Just stay close and we'll bring them to you. Thanks for listening.
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7: Om Namo Bhagavate Vasudevaya. Pitris are a set of divine beings, often classified as the ancestors of the departed who have received the rites of the Antyeshti Sanskar. They are allowed to enter into Pitraluk, and it is here they reside. From Manu Prajapati, son of Brahma, were born the Saptarishis like Marichi, and they in turn created the Pitris. Some Puranas state that Pitris are daily creation. Brahma in the beginning created three sets of Pitris with form and four with brightness, making thus seven sets. These are referred to as the Dibya Pitarus. The three sets of bodied Pitris are Agnishvata, Barhisheda and Sumapa, and the four bright ones are Yam, Anal, Som and Adima. The 10th skanda of the Devi Bhagavat mentions Manur Hiranya Garbhasya Ye Marichi Adaya Sutaha Tesham Amrishanam Sarvesham Putra Pitragana Smrita. Pitris are classified

0: into two types, the Agnishvatas and the Barhishadas. Of these, the Agnishvatas do not perform yajnas and the Barhishadas are those who perform yajnas. Pitris are classified into many groups as follows. Soma Sadhyas, Birat Purush is the creator of these Pitris. Soma Sadhyas are the Pitris of the Sadhya Devas or the Devas. Agnishvata, these are the Pitris of the Devas. Barhishadas, these Pitris are the creation of Sevj Atri. They are the means of the Daityas, the Danavas, the Yakshas, the Gandharvas, the Nagas, the Rakshasas, Suvarnas and Kinnaras. Somapa, they are the sons of sage Bhrigu and are the means of Brahmins. Havidabhoka, the sage Angiras is the father of these Pitris, who are the means of Kshatriyas. Ajapa, these are the sons of the sage Pulastya and the means of Vaishyas. Sukalik, son of the sage Vasishth, these Pitris are the means of the Sudras. To the seven sages like Marichi were born the Pitris, and to the Pitris were born the Devasuras. And to the Devasuras were born everything else in the universe, animate and inanimate. Performing a shrad, offering oblations to the departed, is just like a yajna. The oblations should be offered in every way with the greatest of love, devotion and dedication. Therefore, oblations should also be offered after worshipping the Vishwadevas. These are the guardians of the sacred Pitras. Jai Sitaram.
1: 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It came to you with the kind compliments of
2: Pitrupaksh, fortnight of the ancestors. 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

Such beautiful memories with that one from the Burning Train of the year 1980. Teri Hai Zameen. Hope you would have enjoyed all of our classic golden oldies, friends. Since the start of this hour number two of your Wednesday Shandar, it's Wednesday, 7th October 2026. And of course, Radio Jagwiti's premium program Shandar is on with your sunshine girl. Let's extend Sitaram going out to Auntie Sita and Uncle Krish out there in El Dorado. Also to Alyssa. Have a great day, guys. Special blessings to Auntie Baby. She says, lovely music, Shirvani. Have a great day, sunshine girl. Thank you, Auntie Baby. And right back at you. Jai Sitaram to Lakshmin Ramsunder with us. And also Elsie of Williamsville. She says, the selections are absolutely lovely. Delighted that you're enjoying, Elsie. And for those of you wondering what's the latest happening in the cricketing world, in international cricket today, the 30-20 match, the Zimbabwe women made 142 runs for 6 wickets in their 20 overs. In reply, the West Indies women scored 143 for 2 wickets in 17 overs. The West Indies women's team hammered Zimbabwe by 8 wickets and in so doing has swept the 3-match series at 3-0. Good going, West Indies woman, making us really, really proud against the Zimbabwe woman. Thank you so much to our trusted cricket connoisseur, retired Comptroller of Customs and Excise, executive member of the SDMS, Sri Amar Samriji, for always keeping us in the know. Special blessings to Auntie Gloria C. Paul of Waterloo. And she says, Sitaram Shirvani, listening to the program as always. Lovely songs. Sometimes they make me emotional. And that's the power of great music. The tears fall from time to time. The smiles are in from time to time. And with respect to yesteryear Bollywood music in particular, when you relive those memories, they bring such joy and such cherished times. Our reminisce. Cherished times of special people, special moments and occasions. So these selections always have a way of pulling at the heartstrings. I totally understand, Auntie Gloria. But have a beautiful day. Also, we extend Sitaram to Auntie Mina Zagarino. Locked on, a happy, wonderful Wednesday to you. Glad that you're enjoying the music as well. Also enjoying the music, lovely Angie Ram of Wenintencho in Princess Town.

And hope all is wonderful with you, Angie. And may the blessings of Ganesh Baba forever be upon you and yours, removing any and every obstacle from your path. And she says, Shirvani, do you know why Lord Ganesh Baba has such big ears? And that's because he listens in a big way and he hears our prayers. Very, very true, Angie. Thank you for the reminder. And here now is our Chalisa of the day for today. The Sri Ganesh Chalisa in the voice of Anuradha Padwell, dedicating this one especially for you, Angie, as well as for Geeta and David Devnarayan of Edmonton in Alberta and the entire Edmonton clan. Happy, happy Wednesday, Geeta, David, Monica, Radhika, Rohan, Stephen, Emily, Little Luna, Little Lucky. You're just in time, Geeta, for some really fabulous music. Never too late.

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0: The wait is over. 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
4: Well, that's right, friends. Today we talk about healthy foods that support our liver. Our liver is one of the hardest working organs in our bodies. It helps process nutrients, breaks down substances your body doesn't need, produces bile to help digest fats, and plays an important role in metabolism and immunity. The good news is that you don't need expensive detox drinks or special cleanses to support your liver. A balanced diet and healthy lifestyle are some of the best things you can do. Cruciferous vegetables such as broccoli, cauliflower, cabbage, and Brussels sprouts contain plant compounds that support the body's natural detoxification processes. Even the leafy greens, including spinach, kale, and pak choy, they provide antioxidants and other nutrients that can be part of a liver-friendly diet. Citrus fruits like oranges, grapefruit, lemons, and limes provide vitamin C and antioxidants. And point to note, whole fruit is generally a better choice than fruit juice because you also get the fiber. Fatty fish such as salmon, sardines, and tuna provide omega-3 fatty acids, which may help support healthy levels of liver fat and inflammation. Avocados provide healthy monounsaturated fats and fiber, making them a nutritious addition to meals. And also garlic contains sulfur compounds and antioxidants and can easily be incorporated into everyday cooking. Interestingly, coffee has been associated with better liver health in numerous studies. For people who tolerate caffeine very well, moderate coffee consumption can be part of a healthy diet. And don't forget what your liver does not need. What does your liver not need? Excessive alcohol, too much added sugar, highly processed foods, and consistently eating more calories than your body needs can all work against good liver health. So rather than looking for a quick liver detox, we should be thinking long-term nourishment, lots of veggies, whole fruits, fiber, healthy fats, lean proteins, water, regular physical activity, and moderation. Take care of your liver because your liver is busy taking care of you every single day. That's your health segment for today on Shandar on Radio Jagriti 102.7 FM. Aapka Dharam, Aapka Station. We dedicate these two selections in memory of a late wonderful father, Lochan.

Late mom Samdi and brothers Jal, Bopan and Pri, all formerly of Pier Road in Charleville, they are lovingly remembered by Indra Rampasad of Orange Valley, remembering these wonderful souls during this time of Pitripaksha.

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0: Sitaram, and welcome to our viewers and listeners. This is the Jagriti News at noon. I am Clarice Mango with the headlines. Senate passes age limit bill. Minister speaks on shutdown of Nutrien. And in world news, protests ongoing in France over school system. Thank you for joining us. Top story this afternoon. The Senate has passed legislation raising the legal age for the purchase and consumption of alcohol and tobacco in Trinidad and Tobago to 21 and 25 for gambling and cannabis. However, the government failed to attract a support from either the opposition or independent benches. The miscellaneous provisions, alcohol, cannabis, dangerous drugs, gambling and a tobacco bill 2026, was approved this morning with 15 senators voting in favor, 12 against and 3 abstaining.
1: Mr. Alaha.
2: Aye.
1: Mr. Jeremy Essie.
3: Yes.
1: Mr. Roberts.
4: Yeah.
1: Dr. Sorat Singh.
5: Aye.
1: Mr. Maharaj.
6: Aye.
1: Mr. Batiste.
7: Aye.
1: Mr. Alexander.
8: Aye.
1: Mr. Ratiram.
9: Yes.
1: Professor Prasad.
3: Yes.
1: Dr. Chaitan Maharaj.
10: Aye.
1: Mr. Beg.
3: Yes.
1: Ms. Charles.
11: Yes.
1: Mr. Takuru.
12: Yes.
1: Mr. Smith.
2: Aye.
1: Mr. Nakid.
3: Yes.
1: Dr. Brown.
12: No.
1: Mr. Awari Essie.
9: No.
1: Mrs. Roberts Rajman.
10: No.
1: Mr. Dan Paul.
9: No.
1: Mr. Cummings.
12: No.
1: Dr. Rose.
11: No.
1: Mr. Vera Essie.
9: No.
1: Ms. Chota C.
11: No.
1: Dr. Atz.
10: Abstain.
1: Mr. Dilabasida C.
2: No.
1: Ms. June Simmons.
11: No.
1: Mr. Lewis.
9: Abstain.
1: Dr. Marie.
10: No.
1: Mrs. Lalite Etienne.
10: Abstain.
1: Ms. Phillips.
11: No.
8: 15 members voted for the bill. 12 members voted against the bill. And there were 3 abstentions. The bill is carried and approved.
0: Well, Health Minister Dr. Lakran Bodo has defended the government's proposal to raise the legal age for purchasing alcohol and tobacco. Speaking during debate on the bill in the Senate, Dr. Bodo explained the targets of this legislation.
13: The first one is reducing mortality for NCDs and promoting mental health. And I believe that this legislation here will actually help in that regard. The other target, Madam Deputy Speaker, is preventing and treating substance abuse. And I believe this is what we are trying to do here today. And the other target, interestingly, is reducing road injuries and deaths.
0: Dr. Bodo argued that the move is justified given specific evidence highlighting substance abuse and road safety concerns among young people.
13: And it says that young adults age 18 to 24 present the highest concentration of heavy episodic drinking. Binge drinking in Trinidad and Tobago. Tertiary student binge rate. 31% of tertiary university students report heavy episodic drinking. It says that male young adults are 2.5 times more likely to engage in heavy binge drinking. What about adolescent lifetime alcohol use? That's the next youth indicator. It says that 80% of secondary school students report lifetime alcohol use. Data and impact metric is what is measured. And it says, Madam Deputy President, that ages 15 to 24 account for approximately 16% of total national road traffic accidents. The other road safety parameter is the acute crash risk increase. It says here, Madam Deputy President, that alcohol intake within 6 hours prior to driving increases crash risk by 4 to 5 times.
0: According to Minister Bodo, heavy alcohol consumption can have a serious impact on the body.
13: NCDs account for over 80% of all deaths in Trinidad and Tobago. Maybe a little bit less than that, maybe 60 to 70%. Chronic alcohol exposure and heavy episodic drinking, the HED we spoke about, binge drinking, play a direct causal role in liver disease and oncological incidence, the incidence of cancers. Liver cirrhosis and disease deaths has a big impact, 130 to 150 plus deaths annually. It accounts for 1.5 to 1.6 of our overall national mortality. Early hepatic damage, liver damage, ages 18 to 24, this is age specific. Binge drinking accelerates early fatty brain, early fatty liver. And then of course, yeah, the alcohol attributable cancers. There's a causal link to oral cancers, esophageal, stomach, colon, rectum, liver, and female breast cancers.
0: In more news, Minister in the Ministry of Housing, Philip Edward Alexander, says he is not particularly bothered by the shutdown of Nutrien's operations at Point Lisas, arguing that he still believes the country is in a good place in terms of its energy sector. He claims that three entities have already reached out, showing interest in acquiring the business. Speaking to the media, Minister Alexander said he was confident in the ability of the government to navigate any uncertainty, noting that there was still hope for energy development. While the minister did not identify those who expressed interest in acquiring the complex, he said these responses showed evidence of growth in the economy.

0: In international news, protest action is still ongoing in France to highlight the state of the country's school system. France 24 tells us more.
1: With their arms raised to the sky, hand in hand, parents try to stand between the protesters and law enforcement. Acting as a human shield to de-escalate the violence a few seconds later, they're pushed back by riot police. They'd made it their mission to protect their children, to allow them to protest in complete safety. This social worker took the day off to be by her daughter's side. She's still shaken by the unrest during last Friday's blockade of her high school.
2: We're always afraid it'll get out of hand. And now they're outside rioters. And for the first time in my life, I was also afraid of the riot police for my daughter's sake on Friday. She didn't cope with it very well.
3: She was afraid something might happen to me, but I think that beyond protecting me, it was mainly about demonstrating with me for my rights and to push the government to do something.
1: During Tuesday's protests, there were some new, older faces in the march. New messages were also added to the list of demands. Some people had white cloth wrapped around their arms, yet another sign of the rally's peaceful intent. These two mothers were even waving white flags in front of law enforcement.
4: This is actually the first time I've been to a protest. I don't want to be the one making demands or taking a public stance. I just want to be there to keep an eye on things and what's happening. On this side over there, not on this side.
1: But then anger began to boil over. Before long, the parents were overwhelmed. Amid a cloud of tear gas, hours of protests finally erupted. That was exactly what these parents had feared. Right up until the end, they tried to keep things calm.
5: We set up a security line. I don't know if that's the right term, but basically we let them pass through. The main crowd went by peacefully. They didn't move. That's all we wanted.
1: The parents spoken to all say they're ready to take to the streets again with their children if the protests continue.

0: Regarding our weather for Trinidad and Tobago, hot and sunny conditions with a medium chance of isolated afternoon showers or thunderstorms. Temperatures will reach as high as 33 degrees Celsius in Trinidad and 32 degrees Celsius across in Tobago. Seas are slight to moderate with waves up to 1.5 meters in open waters and near calm in sheltered areas. We extend thanks to the T&D Met Office for providing this weather update. At this time, let's recap this afternoon's headlines. Senate passes age limit bill. Minister speaks on shutdown of Nutrien. And in world news, protests ongoing in France over school system. Wishing you a productive day ahead, I am Clarice Mango, closing the news at noon on radio and TV Jagriti. Sitaram.
1: Jai Sitaram. Pitrapaksh, fortnight of the ancestors, is a 15 lunar day period in the Hindu calendar occurring in the dark half Krishna Paksh of the lunar month of Ashwin.

September, October. Hindus pay homage to their ancestors' pitris, especially through the gifts of food and Tilanjali. When the legendary donor, Karna, died in the epic Mahabharat war, his soul transcended to heaven, where he was offered gold and jewels as food. Karna inquired from Yam the reason for serving gold as food. Yam mentioned he had donated gold all his life but never donated food to his ancestors in Shraddh. To make amends, Karna was permitted to return to Earth for a 15-day period so that he could donate food and water in their memory during the period set aside. Vishnu Puran mentions the souls of three preceding generations of one's ancestors reside in Pitrilok, a realm between heaven and earth. This realm is governed by Yam, who takes the soul of the departed from earth to Pitri. When a person of the next generation dies, the first generation shifts to the heaven and unites with God. Thus, only the preceding three generations in Pitrilok are honored at the Mahalaya Shraddh rites. According to the Markandeya Puran, those who worship the Pitris are blessed with children, long life, strength, and fulfillment of worldly desires. During Pitrapaksh, customary undertakings are Tilanjali, offerings of water, tulsi leaves, flowers, black tail, sesame seeds, and white rice. Pindadan, offerings of pinda, rice ball, usually in the company of a Purohit, Pandit. Annadan, gifts of food consisting of traditional vegetarian food and drink. Homam, Havan, consisting of kheer, sweet rice, ghee, black sesame seeds, and honey. Hindus refrain from the following undertakings in Pitripaksh: construction of any kind. This also includes refraining from buying the raw materials for the same, auspicious occasions like yearly pujas, marriage ceremony, vivaha, yagyupavit, housewarming ceremony, griha pravesh, engagements, and all other religious events. Purchases of any kind of property, land, or vehicles. Nitya karam, our everyday undertakings, continue unabated. Jai Sri Krishna, Sanatan Dharma, Mahasabha, Pandits Parishad.

0: and on us you can rely.
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0: 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Well, we're at 29 past noon, friends. Welcome on board hour number 3 of your Wednesday Shandar, friends. It's Wednesday, a warm and wondrous one, 7th October 2026. Hope it's going great for you. Thank you so much for tuning in to Radio Jagvachi's premium program, Shandar, with your sunshine girl. And yes, we started off this hour with two treasured classics of the 1990s, the title track from Dil Hai Ke Manta Nahi, and then Jab Koi Baat from Jurm. I know that Geeta, Kisto Samaru and Shri Amar Samriji would have thoroughly enjoyed that one from Jurm. And Mishamati Ramsundar as well says, beautiful songs, warming up for the Jagjit Singh Hour, definitely coming up, Mishamati, at around 1 or thereabouts. Greetings to Shalima Sohan, enjoying the beautiful music, she says. Thank you, Shalima, for checking in. We're always happy to hear from you. Best wishes to Mr. Alan Lau too. Fort Lauderdale, he's got a day off today. Well, that's wonderful, and I see you're stuck in some traffic, but the weather looks really fabulous. So thank you for keeping me company. Sitaram to Srimati Rukmini Holas Bipas. Truly a daughter of our soil of Trinidad and Tobago. And she says she is really enjoying Shandar, remembering her wonderful parents who have gone to the great beyond, the late Harry and Samde Holas, and her three brothers, Baldeo, Sukdeo, and Budram Holas, formerly of Chatham Village in Cedras. So I'll definitely play Ayubhi Akela by the late King of Chatham later on in this hour. Auntie Rukmini, thank you so much for reaching out. Have a beautiful day, and may the blessings of your Pitris forever be with you. Sitaram to Kennedy and Alyssa out there in Fort Lauderdale, enjoying the musical vibrations. Thank you so much, guys. And also Sitaram to Usha Maharaj, Dean of Kumutu, North Barakpur. She says today, if her brother were alive, he would have been celebrating his 56th birthday. He passed on the 19th of April, 2026. And that was actually a very auspicious day. If I remember clearly, that would have been Akshay Tritiya. So may Bhagwan Shri Krishna continue to bless his wonderful soul as he transitions into the abode of Bhagwan Shri Krishna. His name was Rajendra. So as you remember him with love, Usha, we send you many virtual hugs. Well, I'd like to dedicate this one especially for one of our ardent listeners, Rhea of Orange Valley. That's Rhea Mohammed. Rhea is celebrating her birthday today. Happy, happy birthday to you, Rhea. And may Bhagwan continue to bless you with everything bright and beautiful, everything good and positive, a long, happy, healthy and prosperous life. Thank you so much for celebrating with Shandar, Rhea. And all the best from your husband, Jameel, your children and the extended family, as well as all of the wonderful executives and devotees of the Orange Valley Vishnu Mandir. Blessings from Parvati Babwa, from Radhika, all of the ladies.
1: ladies and the gentlemen and all of the families who are part of the Orange Valley Vishnu Mandir. 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Janmadin ki bahut badhai. 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
0: The wait is over. Hanuman Ansh, the devotional human drama that captured hearts worldwide and became a massive box office phenomenon, now ranked as the third highest grossing Indian movie for 2026 through pure audience love, is here. 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
1: Well, we're at 9 minutes to go before the chop of 1 o'clock, friends. It's now time for Hablo Español. 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The word for today is tree. 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That tree is very tall. Ese árbol es muy alto. That tree is very tall. Ese árbol es muy alto. That tree is very tall. 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El árbol. Tree. That's our word for today on Hablo Español. Do join with us again tomorrow as we learn yet another word in the wonderful language of Spanish, El Español. Let's say Sitaram again to Mashamachi Ram Sundar out there in Aruka. She says, had her Aji been alive, she would have been 100 years old today. She would have been a centenarian, the late Ramdev, Margaret. May she continue to rest in eternal bliss in the abode of Bhagavan Sri Krishna. And may her blessings always be upon you, Mashamachi, and the rest of your family. We also extend happy 9th birthday greetings to Emma Rampal. Happy birthday, Emma. All of the love in the world from your mom, Hemawati, your Nana, Nani, Mr. and Mrs. Ganga and Mala Ramdev, aunties Indira and Karishma, uncles Arun, Ravi and Michael, cousins Ishani, Aviana and Keshavi. And of course, the entire Ramdev and Rajpal Singh families are joining hands and hearts in wishing you the happiest 9th birthday, Emma. Thank you for celebrating with Radio Jagriti. And may your life forever be blessed with happiness and success. Everyone out there at St. Helena Village in Piarco, especially Uncle Rocky, wish you a most enjoyable and memorable birthday. And we extend also a special Sitaram going out to Auntie Kel out there at the Mount Lambert Hindu Mandir. Auntie Kel, it's so nice to hear from you. I know you're always listening, but always busy as well. Thank you so much for the phone call, and may Bhagwan continue to bless you. I know it's the period of Pitru Paksha, and of course you are remembering all of your wonderful ancestors who have gone to the great beyond, all those who would have started the Mandir. May their atmas forever be blessed. And may you too, Auntie Kel, continue to be blessed together with your parivar for all of the work you do in the name of culture and dharma. I know it's a passion you have for what you do, and so you do all that you do with such a beautiful smile. May you have a lovely Wednesday afternoon, and we feature this one especially for you in the voice of Devanand Jadu of Aruka. I did also promise to share a little bit about, in fact, a little bit of Ayubhi Akela in the voice of the late Budram Holas, in memory of the late Budram himself and his other two brothers who've gone to the great beyond, Baldev and Sukhdev, parents Harry and Samdev, all remembered during this period by Auntie Rukmini Holas Bipa. Coming up shortly, friends, our Jagjit Singh Hour. Stay with us.

0: This is the Drive to Afternoon News Capsule for today, Wednesday, October 7th, Saint Sitaraman. Welcome, I am Jason Kalu. Health Minister Dr. Lakran Bodu has defended government's proposal to raise the legal age for purchasing alcohol and tobacco to 21. Speaking in the Senate on Tuesday, he stated that scientific evidence has shown alarming youth drinking statistics and road safety concerns that justifies the move.
1: It is said here that adolescent binge drinking interferes with the development of the hippocampus, which impairs learning capacity and memory retention, whilst escalating the probability of alcohol use disorder later on in life. So, what we are trying to do here, Madam Deputy President, is really to break the informal social pipelines.
0: To international news, U.S. issues complaint to Russia over response to suspected debt related to plague lab. ABC News has more.
2: The U.S. is formally pressuring Russia to explain the death of a lab worker who studied the plague. And President Trump says he'll be speaking with Vladimir Putin about it soon.
3: I think it's incumbent upon Russia to obviously share more information with the world. That's what they should do. Maybe, you know, there's nothing there. Maybe it's bigger than we thought. We don't know.
2: The State Department has sent Moscow a formal diplomatic warning that withholding details about the death violates Russia's international health obligations. Under a global health pact, countries have 24 hours to report anything that could become an international emergency. Russia yesterday told the World Health Organization the 28-year-old died of pneumonia, that her illness looked like an ordinary respiratory virus, and that no plague was found. The WHO wrote back asking what caused her pneumonia, and overnight, it was still waiting for the answer. Russian media published early reports that mentioned plague, including a report about a criminal case involving a safety violation at the lab. But those reports have now been deleted. At least three hospitals in Irkutsk, the Siberian city next to the lab, remain under quarantine. This pregnant woman says she went to one of the hospitals for a checkup and was handed a form asking whether she had symptoms of plague.
0: Well, this was the afternoon news capsule on Radio 1 TV. Stay with us for more newscasts later today as we continue to keep you informed on the happenings in Trinidad and Tobago. I am Jason Kalu Sitaram.

government is strengthening support for communities and key national stakeholders through collaboration across its social development and culture portfolios. Minister of the People, Social Development and Family Services, the Honourable Vandana Mohit, has appointed members of the steering committee for GuyTalk Trinidad and Tobago, a 30-day WhatsApp-based program promoting healthier relationships and positive male engagement. The initiative being implemented through the Gender Affairs Division with support from the Inter-American Development Bank will address healthy masculinity, emotional regulation, respectful communication, conflict resolution, consent, and help seeking. Meanwhile, the Ministry of Culture and Community Development continues preparations for Carnival 2027, with funds recently disbursed to Pantrin Bego and the Trinidad and Tobago Carnival Bands Association. Together, these initiatives reflect government's continued

0: continued emphasis on partnership, engagement, and practical support as it works with communities, institutions, and national stakeholders.
1: This was a production of the Information Division, Office of the Prime Minister.
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The voice of the legendary late Jagjit Singh brings our time to 18 past one. If you're just joining us, friends, Sitaram to you. Good afternoon. And welcome on board the fourth and final hour of today's presentation of Radio Jagriti's premium program, Shandar. It's a lovely Wednesday, Wednesday 7th October 2026. And of course, we're featuring the Ghazal Maestro all the way up until 2 o'clock. We commence as always by hailing out, sending love to all of the VIP members of our Jagjit Singh fan club, Ms. Shamachi Ramsundar of Aruka, Auntie Doreen of Aranguez, Hema Rajkumar, Dr. Desmond Ali and his dear wife Fisa, the Moochers of Port St. Lucie, Florida. Mr. Johnny Matabadal of Don Miguel Road in San Juan, Mr. Chanka Gopal of Marabella, Mr. Vernon Prashad, Auntie Lucille and Uncle Harry of Lunch Park in Chaguanes, Auntie Sanja Kisun of Matilda in Princesstown. I know Auntie Sanja is wishing her two sons, her two grandsons, and her daughter-in-law Shelley out there in Queens a wonderful Wednesday. Hope you enjoy every selection of the Jagjit Singh Hour. Auntie Sanja Kisun, also another VIP member of our Jagjit Singh fan club, is Auntie Joyce Mahabir of St. Julian in Princesstown. She is extending Lord Krishna's choicest blessings to all. And also Angie Ram of Buen Intentio Princesstown, Auntie Geeta Gisayavan. These ladies are so beautiful and they're always enjoying the music of Jagjit Singh on Wednesday afternoons. Also Sitaram to Mr. Rafi Hussein. And all those who enjoy the magical voice of Jagjit, this is your weekly Wednesday treat. Good afternoon to Auntie Tara Rampol of Tunapuna and also the hero from Rio, Mr. Hiralal Ramprachap. I believe it's been a while since I featured this one. So here we go. Praise of Pavan Putra Hanumanji.

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1: Well, we do apologize for that technical glitch, friends. 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
4: 20 to go before the sharp of 2 o'clock. So many folks to acknowledge at this time. Greetings to Sharon of Pinal, extending happy, happy, blessed birthday going out to her twin children, Cherry and Suan. All the best, guys, from Neil, Nathan, Ariel, and Risha. Wishing you both a lifetime of happiness and love. 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

also we extend Sitaram going out to Auntie Golly and Uncle Bridgelal of Papri Road in Langwa, as well as their granddaughter Haley. Thank you guys for your company. Madhu Salik Mansar continues to be with us. Chandrani Sukhdev of Sangri Chiquito and Sangri Grandi. She says she's enjoying some brilliant sunshine today, extending Ganesh Baba's blessings to her hussy Bobby, the girls Mahima and Shuri Anandi. So happy that you're enjoying the music, Chandrani. Best wishes to Mr. Harry Ram Ramcharan. Also listening and enjoying. Hope you're having a wondrous Wednesday. He says thank you for the great music, and also extending thanks to his sister Shanti for spending his birthday with him. Shanti is from the US and I understand they're with 3 days of celebrations. The photos look awesome. Mr. Ramcharan, keep it up. You look great. May God's blessings forever be upon you and your lovely family. Sitaram to Susan Cleaver and her pet puppy Tiger. She's remembering one of her pets, Lucky, and also her late dad, Renzi, her mom, Gaura, her sister, Sandra Sakawat, and brother, Vishnu, all now in the arms of Bhagwan Shri Krishna. Their blessings are always upon you, Suzanne. And I know you're a huge fan of the voice of Jagjit Singh as well. Rhea Ramnarayan continues to enjoy. Also, Auntie Molly Akalu, Auntie Savvy, and Uncle Gulcharan Suknanan. Always keeping me company throughout. I love you.

You guys so much. Thank you so much for your love and loyalty. Greetings to Bruce and Asha out there in Pinal. A very hot day, Bruce says. And the music, absolutely magical just for you. And Asha, continue to be strong. Blessings to Rhea again, Rhea Ramnarine, Mr. Siu Singh as well, out there in Brampton, Canada. He says he's humming along to the voice of Jagjeet Singh, enjoying Shandar and remembering his Pitris as well. Thank you, Mr. Singh, for your warm, wonderful message. Very much appreciated. And this one is dedicated in memory of all of our loved ones who have gone to the great beyond. It was requested by Ms. Shamati Ramsunder. Chithi na koi sandesh. There's no letter or message from you. Jaane wo kaun sa desh. Who knows to what faraway land you've gone away to. Jahan tum chale gaye. I know many of you know the very deep meaning of this one. If you're remembering a loved one today, we dedicate this one to you.

0: The wait is over. Hanuman Ansh, the devotional human drama that captured hearts worldwide and became a massive box office phenomenon, now ranked as the third highest grossing Indian movie for 2026 through pure audience love, is here. 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Be transported into a world of spiritual elevation by the soulful Hanuman Ansh songs, Jab Zid Pe Aagayi Parvati, Maine Tere Hi Bharose Hanuman, and Siyavar Ramachandra Ki Jai. 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
2: Well, we are currently at 6 minutes to go before the chop of 2 o'clock, and that means it's wrap-up time for today's presentation of Shandar. Thank you so much, everyone, for your company over the past 4 hours. It's truly been wonderful. Already looking forward to joining with you tomorrow again. We can do this all over again from 10 a.m. to 2 p.m. for your Thursday Shandar. A very special memorial hour tomorrow will be on from 11 a.m. to noon in memory of the late Lilawati Ramprasad. So be sure to tune in. Our final selection we dedicate especially for Auntie Molly Akalu. This is one of her favorites. I know this is one of the favorites of Miss Shamati as well. And we're also dedicating it for the listening pleasure of Mr. Alan Lal Chu of Fort Lauderdale. Stay tuned. The Maverick Jason Kalu comes up next on Dil Dharakne Do. Shravani Sukhai bidding you farewell for now. Jai Sitaram.

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Spend your time with the Maverick right here on your number one station, Radio Jagati 102.7 FM for Dil Dhadak Nado. 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Music to keep you inspired. The Maverick will have you dancing on Dil Dhadakne Do.

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0: This is the Drag Tea Afternoon News Capsule for today, Wednesday, October 7th. Saint Sitaraman. Welcome, I am Jason Kalu. Health Minister Dr. Lakran Bodu has defended government's proposal to raise the legal age for purchasing alcohol and tobacco to 21. Speaking in the Senate on Tuesday, he stated that scientific evidence has shown alarming youth drinking statistics and road safety concerns that justifies the move.
1: It said here that adolescent binge drinking interferes with the development of the hippocampus, which impairs learning capacity and memory retention, whilst escalating the probability of alcohol use disorder later on in life. So, what we are trying to do here, Madam Deputy President, is really to break the informal social pipelines.
0: To international news, U.S. issues complaint to Russia over response to suspected death related to plague lab. ABC News has more.
2: The U.S. is formally pressuring Russia to explain the death of a lab worker who studied the plague. And President Trump says he'll be speaking with Vladimir Putin about it soon.
3: I think it's incumbent upon Russia to obviously share more information with the world. That's what they should do. Maybe, you know, there's nothing there. Maybe it's bigger than we thought. We don't know.
2: The State Department has sent Moscow a formal diplomatic warning that withholding details about the death violates Russia's international health obligations. Under a global health pact, countries have 24 hours to report anything that could become an international emergency. Russia yesterday told the World Health Organization the 28-year-old died of pneumonia, that her illness looked like an ordinary respiratory virus, and that no plague was found. The WHO wrote back asking what caused her pneumonia, and overnight, it was still waiting for the answer. Russian media published early reports that mentioned plague, including a report about a criminal case involving a safety violation at the lab. But those reports have now been deleted. At least three hospitals in Irkutsk, the Siberian city next to the lab, remain under quarantine. This pregnant woman says she went to one of the hospitals for a checkup and was handed a form asking whether she had symptoms of plague.
0: Well, this was the afternoon news capsule on Radio 1 TV. Charity, stay with us for more newscasts later today as we continue to keep you informed on the happenings in Trinidad and Tobago. I am Jason Kalu Sitaram.

0: Jai Sitaram, this Pitru Paksh feature with Pandit Navin Umarat Maharaj is coming to you with the kind compliments of
1: Pitru Paksh, fortnight of the ancestors. 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
2: Om Namo Bhagavate Vasudevaya. Pitris are a set of divine beings, often classified as the ancestors of the departed who have received the rites of the Antyeshti Sanskar. They are allowed to enter into Pitraluk, and it is here they reside. From Manu Prajapati, son of Brahma, were born the Saptarishis like Marichi, and they in turn created the Pitris. Some Puranas state that Pitris are daily creation. Brahma in the beginning created three sets of Pitris, with form and four with brightness, making thus seven sets. These are referred to as the Divya Pitarus. The three sets of bodied Pitris are Agnishvata, Barhishada and Sumapa, and the four bright ones are Yam, Anal, Sum and Adhima. The 10th skanda of the Devi Bhagavat mentions Manur Hiranya Garbhasya Ye Marichi Adaya Sutaha Tesham Amrishanam Sarvesham Putra Pitragana Smrita. Pitris are classified into two types, the Agnishvatas and the Barhishadas. Of these, the Agnishvatas do not perform yajnas and the Barhishadas are those who perform yajnas. Pitris are classified into many groups as follows. Soma Sadhyas, Birat Purush is the creator of these Pitris. Soma Sadhyas are the Pitris of the Sadhya Devas or the Devas. Agnishvata, these are the Pitris of the Devas. Barhishadas, these Pitris are the creation of Sage Atri. They are the means of the Daityas, the Danavas, the Yakshas, the Gandharvas, the Nagas, the Rakshasas, Suvarnas and Kinnaras. Somapa, they are the sons of sage Bhrigu and are the means of Brahmins. Havidabhuka, the sage Angiras is the father of these Pitris, who are the means of Kshatriyas. Ajapa, these are the sons of the sage Pulastya and the means of Vaishyas. Sukalik, son of the sage Vasishth, these Pitris are the means of the Sudras. To the seven sages like Marichi were born the Pitris, and to the Pitris were born the Devasuras, and to the Devasuras were born everything else in the universe, animate and inanimate. Performing a Shraddh, offering oblations to the departed, is just like a Yajna. The oblations should be offered in every way with the greatest of love, devotion and dedication. Therefore, oblations should also be offered after worshipping the Vishwadevas. These are the guardians of the sacred Pitaras. Jai Sitaram.
0: You have been listening to our Pitru Paksh feature with Pandit Navin Umarat Maharaj. It came to you with the kind compliments of
1: Pitru Paksh, fortnight of the ancestors. Hindus globally pay homage to their Pitris or ancestors who have passed on. For 15 days, Shraddh and Tarpan are performed as offerings to bring peace to the souls of deceased loved ones. 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

Well, Sita Ram, thank you for choosing Radio Jaggerty 102.7 FM. I am Jason Glue in your company until 4 p.m., giving music to make you smile, keeping you inspired on this wonderful Wednesday afternoon. Happy Wednesday to each and every one of you. Papa's Choices, blessings. Many thanks go away now to the Sunshine Girl, Shivani Sukha, spreading sunshine, entertaining you all the way till 2 p.m. Of course, catch her again tomorrow from 10 a.m. for Thursday's edition of the program, Shandar. The 7th of October, all you October babies celebrating your birthday today. Happy, happy birthday. You celebrate your anniversary. Happy anniversary to you. So what's coming up in our programming this afternoon? At 4 p.m., join Ricky Ramlagan on Sundar Sapna. At 5 p.m., we've got a program, Krishna Arpanam, with Pandit Sivananda Radhi Maharaj. And at 7 p.m., our recorded broadcast continues. The wonderful Krishna Katha, which was held at the Dudnat Mandir with Pandit Ramnarayan Basu. 7 p.m., both radio and a TV Jaggerty. So let's open with this wonderful Ganesh Bhajan to start my time with you. And of course, it is Wednesday, and a really interesting fun fact is coming your way, so keep it locked.

0: Domestic violence can be difficult to identify, difficult to speak about, and for those experiencing it, difficult to know how to escape. The new Domestic Violence Toolkit of Trinidad and Tobago, an online resource, is seeking to address some of those barriers by bringing together information and resources for victims and survivors. At the launch, resident representative for the UNDP multi-country office, Mr. Hugo Blanco, described domestic violence as an issue that can affect people regardless of their circumstances.
1: So this is not a European, Spanish, Trinidad and Tobago issue. It's a societal issue. It's our issue. What that story tell me at least, is that domestic violence is not immune to development or to wealth. It's in our society. It's our problem. And this is the data we have. And the data is just the tip of the iceberg.
0: Mr. Blanco says domestic violence often remains hidden, while victims and survivors can face a range of barriers when dealing with their circumstances.
1: There are so many dimensions, and victims and survivors face so many barriers that not a single institution can address all the root causes behind domestic violence. We need all hands on deck, all government institutions, all service providers, civil society organizations, private sector, international partners, to come together.
0: Resident representative for the UNDP multi-country office, Mr. Hugo Blanco. And a permanent secretary in the office of the Attorney General, Mrs. Indira Rampol-Chedi, explains what the new resource offers.
2: The Domestic Violence Toolkit is a central repository for all information on domestic violence in Trinidad and Tobago. 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

26 minutes to go to the top of the 3 p.m. Sita Raman, good afternoon. Going out to Auntie Doreen Farangwez, Auntie Sherry Ram Logan, the Triple A's of New York, Uncle Ann and Annie and Abhi, Auntie Gaten, Uncle David of Canada, Auntie Jane of Endeavour, Rhea Ramnarayan and family Lockton, and not forgetting Auntie Sandra Princess Town. Is wishing you all a wonderful Wednesday afternoon. And your fun fact this afternoon has to do with a specific type of smell. I'm not saying if it's a good one or a bad one, but it has to do with a specific type of smell that is really going to shock you for your Wednesday fun fact. But in the meantime, let's take you to the 90s right here in the number one, Radio Jaggerty 102.7 FM.

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2: The wait is over. 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

12 minutes to go to the top of 3 p.m. And of course, it is time for your fun fact. A fun fact about a specific smell for your Wednesday afternoon. New car smell. That's what we're going to talk about. New car smell. It's a mix of over 200 chemicals off gassing. That's right. Of course, those that actually know the new car scent, either from the air freshener or actually owning a new car off the showroom. Yes, the new car smell is a mix of 200 chemicals off gassing, where over 200 volatile organic compounds, which are called VOCs, evaporate from the vehicle's fresh interior, plastics, glues, carpets, and synthetic fabrics. So yes, even though it may somewhat smell nice, it's somewhat not good as well to inhale. So yes, that new car smell, the VOCs, composes of plastics, glues, carpets, and of course the synthetic fabric from the vehicle's fresh interior is, created of over 200 chemicals off gassing. Yes, not very good to inhale for a really long while. And that, my friends, it's an eye-opener for your Wednesday fun fact, but I just thought I'd bring that to your attention. Coming up in my next hour, you've got your traffic update, wonderful dedications to our deputies at 3:30 p.m. And at 4 p.m., Ricky Ramlagan will be here on Sundar Sapna.

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2: The executive and devotees of the Lakshmi Narayan Bhakti Mandali, SDMS Branch 48, located on the compound of the Tunapuna Hindu School, invite all to the following October events. Shivalingam Puja, to be held on Saturday 10th October at 3 p.m. Kanyakumari Puja, to be held on Sunday 18th October at 2 p.m. Satyanarayan Puja, to be held on Wednesday 21st October at 5 p.m. and Hanuman Puja, to be held on Saturday 24th October at 5:30 p.m. The executive and devotees of the Eldorado Shiv Mandir, SDMS Branch 51, invite you and your family to join in Navratri Yagna, commencing on Sunday 11th and terminating on Monday 19th October from 5:30 to 8:30 p.m. nightly. Officiating will be spiritual head, Pandit Vinay Sharma. Kumari Puja will be held on Sunday 18th October at 8 a.m. and Durga Visarjan will take place on Tuesday 20th October. The executive and devotees of the Ganesh Mandir of Corner Jonathan Trace and Fernando Lane, Esmeralda Canupia, invite all to Devi Anusthan for Ashvin Navratri 2026. Sri Durga Homa will take place from 11th October to 19th October from 6 to 7 p.m. For reservations, call 750-4137. Devi Katha will take place from the 16th to 18th October from 7 to 9 p.m. and Kumari Puja on Sunday 18th October 2026. All events will be held under the blessings and guidance of Pandit Prakash Samsundar Tiwari.
3: The Sitaram Mandir, SDMS Branch 238 of Frederick Settlement, Kearney, invites all to three evenings of Devi Satsang commencing on Friday 16th October, terminating on Sunday 18th October 2026. Devotional hours are 7 to 9 p.m. Officiating will be Pandit Navin Maharaj, puja conducted by Pandit Satyam Maharaj and Pandit Shivam Maharaj. The members of the Santalana Shiv Mandir

0: extends an invitation to you and yours to the Navratri celebrations commencing on Sunday 11th October, terminating on Monday 19th October 2026. Devotional hours are 6:30 p.m. to 8:30 p.m. nightly. Kumari Puja on Sunday 18th October 2026. Vijayadashmi on Tuesday 20th October from 9 a.m. Officiating will be Pandit Rakesh Maharaj, assisted by Pandit Totaram Maharaj.
1: The executive and devotees of the Munro Road Shiv Mandir, SDMS Branch 111 of Laipur 100, Munro Road, Kanupia, invite all to 3 nights of Devi Arachanam in celebration of Navratri 2026 to be held from Saturday 17th to Monday 19th October. Devotional hours 7 to 9 p.m. and Kumari Puja will be held on Sunday 18th October. Officiating will be Pandit Navin Omadath Maharaj and Pandit Rohit Maharaj. The executive and devotees of the Orange Valley Vishnu Mandir, SDMS Branch 150, invite all to their Navratri Festival 2026, commencing on Sunday 11th October and terminating on Tuesday 20th October. Kumari Puja will be held on Sunday 18th October and Vijayadashami observances will be held on Tuesday 20th October. Officiating will be Pandit Satish Ramsumer Maharaj.
0: The Springvale Hindu Mandir, SDMS Branch 158, cordially extends an invitation to the Devi Yajna commencing on the 16th of October to the 24th of October 2026. Devotional hours are 6:30 p.m. nightly. Officiating will be Pandit Satnarayan Maharaj. MTB Cultural Development Committee, in collaboration with the Honorable Michelle Benjamin, Minister of Culture and Community Development, invites all to Ramlila 2026 celebrations commencing on October 11 to October 19, 2026 at the Samuel Badri Recreational Grounds, 7 p.m. nightly.
1: The executive and devotees of the Port of Spain Hindu Mandir invite all to their Sunday morning service and Navratri Puja to be held on Sunday 11th October 2026 at 8 a.m. For further information, contact 704-7990. The Sangigrani Ramlila Committee, SDMS Branch 66, presents its 36th annual Ramlila presentation commencing on Friday 16th October. The burning of a 75-foot effigy of Ravan will take place on Sunday 25th October and Ram Bharat Milap will take place on Monday 26th October. Narrating will be Pandit Bhavnath Maharaj from 6 to 9 p.m. nightly at the recreation grounds of the Sangigrandi Hindu School, Russo Street in Sangigrandi. All are invited.
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3: Jai Sitaram, Pitra Paksh, Fortnight of the Ancestors, is a 15 lunar day period in the Hindu calendar occurring in the dark half Krishna Paksh of the lunar month of Ashwin, September-October. Hindus pay homage to the ancestors' Pitris, especially through the gifts of food and Tilanjali. When the legendary donor, Karna, died in the epic Mahabharat war, his soul transcended to heaven where he was offered gold and jewels as food. Karan inquired from Yam the reason for serving gold as food. Yam mentioned he had donated gold all his life but never donated food to his ancestors in Shraad. To make amends, Karan was permitted to return to earth for a 15-day period so that he could donate food and water in their memory during the period set aside. Vishnu Puran mentions the souls of three preceding generations of one's ancestors reside in Pitrilok, a realm between heaven and earth. This realm is governed by Yam, who takes the soul of the departed from earth to Pitri. When a person of the next generation dies, the first generation shifts to the heaven and unites with God. Thus, only the preceding three generations in Pitrilok are honored at the Mahalaya Shraddh rites. According to the Markandeya Puran, those who worship the Pitris are blessed with children, long life, strength, and fulfillment of worldly desires. During Pitra Paksh, customary undertakings are Tilanjali, offerings of water, tulsi leaves, flowers, blacktail, sesame seeds, and white rice. Pindadan, offerings of pinda, rice ball, usually in the company of a Purohit, Pandit. Annadan, gifts of food consisting of traditional vegetarian food and drink. Homam, Havan, consisting of kheer, sweet rice, ghee, black sesame seeds, and honey. Hindus refrain from the following undertakings in Pitripaksha.

0: construction of any kind. This also includes refraining from buying raw materials for the same, auspicious occasions like yearly pujas, marriage ceremony vivaha, yagyupavit, housewarming ceremony grihapravesh, engagements and all other religious events. Purchases of any kind of property, land or vehicles. 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
5: And 9 minutes past at 3 p.m. Welcome to my final hour with you on your Wednesday afternoon. Let's say Sita Raman, good afternoon. Going out to Auntie Susan, locked on. Have a wonderful afternoon. And let's see if it's wonderful in terms of traffic. Absolutely not. Heading on a Port of Spain right now from Horizon Road to San Juan, and average speed around 20 and 23 kilometers per hour. Heading on to Laleyang to get out of Port of Spain, it's an average speed around 41. So that's the faster way out, and that goes all the way down to Morva on the eastern main road in Morva to San Juan, an average speed around 39, 42 kilometers per hour. Not too bad from San Juan to Champlain. However, Champlain to San Joseph, it's an average speed around 25. That continues in San Agustin and Tunapuna as well. From Tunapuna to Takarigua, it gets to around 43 kilometers per hour, all the way to Aruka on the Church of Roosevelt Highway. Some traffic before UE traffic lights. Headed towards Trin City Industrial Estate, an average speed in that area is around 35 and 39 kilometers per hour. And heading southbound from Grand Bazaar all the way to Chaguanas, it's an average speed around 69. And from Freeport all the way past Gasparillo, it's an average speed around 81 kilometers per hour. And that's it for your traffic update. Let's open with some wonderful bhajans. Of course, the dedications or their pitteries comes your way at 3:30 p.m. and at 4 p.m. Join Ricky Ramlagan on Sundar Sapna.

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Exactly, 3:30 p.m. of course. 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
1: Well, 11 minutes to go to the top of a 4 p.m. for major newscast to be followed by Sundar Sapna with Ricky Ramlagan entertaining you till the midnight hour. At 5 p.m. we've got the program Krishna Arpanam with Pandit Sivanand Radhe Maharaj. And at 7 p.m. our recorded broadcast continues our wonderful Krishna Katha, which was held at the Dudhnath Mandir with Pandit Ramnarayan Basdeo. 7 p.m. on both radio and at TV Jagruti. Of course, this is why I say my goodbyes until tomorrow. Wishing you guys a wonderful, safe and blessed afternoon. Keep it locked right here. My name is Jason Clue, asking you to be a God-loving person and unto God-fearing with love and sincerity. That's always the key. 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

0: This is Drug Tea Afternoon News Capsule for today, Wednesday, October 7th. Saying Sita Raman, welcome. I am Jason Kalu. Public Utilities Minister Bari Bandaran said the Salcat is expected to resume operations by tomorrow, Thursday, October 8, bringing some relief to ongoing water supply challenges across the country. The annual plant maintenance shutdown commenced on Monday, September 28, and was expected to be back online by Sunday, October 4th. Speaking on Tuesday, Minister Bandaran said there were some unexpected delays but assured that the desalination plant would be back up and running.
1: With respect to the Salcat, they had some unforeseen circumstances. As you know, this is an annual exercise of the Salcat in terms of their maintenance. We usually try to get, since coming into office, the maintenance works done prior to hectic periods of Diwali, Christmas, etc. They had some mechanical issues at the facility, and therefore that has created some delays there, but they have given us the assurance that we will be back up looking at this day of this week.
0: To international news, a California couple has been arrested on child abuse charges following an investigation into a surrogacy scheme involving at least 21 children ranging in age from a few months to 13 years old. ABC News has more.
2: The California couple with 21 children, most of them born through surrogates, face child abuse charges. They're accused of recruiting surrogates under false pretenses.
3: And this house could only be described as a house of horrors.
2: Sylvia Zhang and Guo Jun Xuan were arrested at their Arcadia mansion, our LA station KABC with the only camera there. By afternoon, they were in court pleading not guilty. Prosecutors say the couple ran their own surrogacy company and lied to the women they hired, telling one that Zhang was a single mother struggling to conceive. They brought their babies home to their mansion, which prosecutors say was set up like a school with so-called learning centers, where children as young as one sat at desks for hours, supervised by nannies with 32 cameras watching everything.
3: Defendant Xuan entered one of the learning centers while a nanny was striking a child and instructed the nanny to strike the child harder.
2: The investigation began last year when Zhang brought a baby to the hospital with a head injury, claiming the boy had fallen off a bed. But prosecutors say a nanny had struck him. Before police arrived, the couple allegedly told the children to deny they were beaten. Xuan's lawyer says the nanny is to blame and claims his client is being targeted for simply wanting a large family. As for why a man in his 60s wanted 21 children,
4: he is actually spending his resources to help his children become educated so that they can be the philosophers, the physicians, the researchers, inventors that help society.
0: Well, this was the afternoon news capsule on Radio Man TV Jagati. Stay with us for more newscasts this evening as we continue to keep you informed on the happenings in Trinidad and Tobago. I am Jason Kalu Sitaram.

0: Jai Sitaram, this Pitri Paksh feature with Pandit Navin Umarat Maharaj is coming to you with the kind compliments of
1: Pitri Paksh, fortnight of the ancestors. Hindus globally pay homage to their Pitris or ancestors who have passed on. For 15 days, Shraddh and Tarpan are performed as offerings to bring peace to the souls of deceased loved ones. 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
2: Om Namo Bhagavate Vasudevaya. Pitris are a set of divine beings, often classified as the ancestors of the departed who have received the rites of the Antyeshti Sanskar. They are allowed to enter into Pitraluk, and it is here they reside. From Manu Prajapati, son of Brahma, were born the Saptarishis like Marichi, and they in turn created the Pitris. Some Puranas state that Pitris are daily creation. Brahma in the beginning created three sets of Pitris with form and four with brightness, making thus seven sets. These are referred to as the Dibya Pitarus. The three sets of bodied Pitris are Agnishvata, Barhisheda and Sumapa, and the four bright ones are Yam, Anal, Som and Adhima. The 10th skanda of the Devi Bhagavat mentions Manur Hiranya Garbhasya Ye Marichi Adaya Sutaha Tesham Amrishanam Sarvesham Putra Pitragana Smrita. Pitris are classified into two types, the Agnishvatas and the Barhishadas. Of these, the Agnishvatas do not perform yajnas and the Barhishadas are those who perform yajnas. Pitris are classified into many groups as follows. Soma Sadhyas, Birat Purush is the creator of these Pitris. Soma Sadhyas are the Pitris of the Sadhya Devas or the Devas. Agnishvata, these are the Pitris of the Devas. Barhishadas, these Pitris are the creation of Sage Atri. They are the means of the Daityas, the Danavas, the Yakshas, the Gandharvas, the Nagas, the Rakshasas, Suvarnas and Kinnaras. Somapa, they are the sons of sage Bhrigu and are the means of Brahmins. Havidabhuka, the sage Angiras is the father of these Pitris, who are the means of Kshatriyas. Ajapa, these are the sons of the sage Pulastya and the means of Vaishyas. Sukalik, son of the sage Vasishth, these Pitris are the means of the Sudras. To the seven sages like Marichi were born the Pitris, and to the Pitris were born the Devasuras, and to the Devasuras were born everything else in the universe, animate and inanimate. Performing a Shraddh, offering oblations to the departed, is just like a Yajna. The oblations should be offered in every way with the greatest of love, devotion and dedication. Therefore, oblations should also be offered after worshipping the Vishwadevas. These are the guardians of the sacred Pitras. Jai Sitaram.
0: You have been listening to our Pitra Paksh feature with Pandit Navin Umarat Maharaj. It came to you with a kind compliment.

0: elements of
1: Pitri Paksh, fourth night of the ancestors. 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
4: Equal opportunity. We hear the phrase, but what does it actually mean and why do we have a commission dedicated to it? Those were among the questions explored during a recent sensitization session hosted by the Equal Opportunity Commission for members of the Public Services Association. Legal Officer 1 at the EOC, Ms. Lorelei Wong, began by putting the concept into perspective.
5: When I think about equal opportunity, right, it's what? Equality of opportunities that are afforded to everybody, right? But obviously we know in the reality of things, it doesn't exist. Hence the reason why we have the Equal Opportunity Commission. The Equal Opportunity Commission was created by an Act of Parliament, the Equal Opportunity Act. That act also created a second establishment called the Equal Opportunity Tribunal, right? So sometimes on the news, you may hear Equal Opportunity Tribunal, you might get confused with Equal Opportunity Commission, but they are two distinct and separate bodies, but they're created under the same piece of legislation.
4: Ms. Wong explained that the EOC's work can connect with situations people encounter in their everyday lives.
5: So you all have children, so it will affect children in some cases. You all are employed by organizations, right? You all may have to access goods and services from the wider public, and it also has to do with accommodation. You all may want to have a staycation in Trinidad, for example. Some of you all may be renting and subjected to the category of discrimination of provision of accommodation. So we're going to go a little bit into the Equal Opportunity Commission and what we do.
4: Legal Officer 1 at the Equal Opportunity Commission, Ms. Lorelei Wong. The discussion about the work of the EOC gave participants a closer look at how equal opportunity connects to real-world experiences. But that is just the starting point. In the next feature, we look at the EOC's role and key functions.
6: This was a production of the Information Division, Office of the Prime Minister.
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A beautiful Wednesday afternoon, yeah? The 7th of October. Continuing to broadcast to you live from the corner of Paja Main Road Extension, Cheshire Roosevelt Highway in Tunapuna. Ricky Ramlagan in your company here with you until midnight. So let me tell you how programming goes from now until then, yeah? So I'll take you musically to the 5 o'clock hour when we'll synchronize with TV Jagati. We've got your news update for you at 5, to be followed by the program Krishna Arpanam with Panajay Panashivanand Radhe Maharaj. That leads us into our Sunday hour, major news, which will take us to 7 o'clock. And tonight, we bring you continuation of that 7 nights Sri Krishna Katha, recorded at Dudnath Mandir, and officiating was Panajay Paniram Narayan Basdev. And after that, well, I've got your Sundar Sapna for you until midnight. 8663-1027, the number you can get me in studio. WhatsApp messages to 312-3901. Anyone celebrating a birthday today? Happy, happy birthday to you. If you're celebrating your anniversary, congratulations, book fans, choices, blessings. And speaking of birthdays, let's head to Kunapier. Let's wish Anil Ganpat a happy birthday. A greetings coming your way from the entire home circle. Bhagwan's choices, blessings.

24 minutes after 4. So we head to our message board. Let's say sit around to Sherry and Ramlogan in our company. Also today in Arima, it's you, Sangeeta, Ryan, the entire home circle. Bhagwan's choices, blessings. Saying sit around, Tanti Sita Lakinda, also today in Montrose, Shugwanas, Ranuka, Sean, Baby Nathan, Ravi, the entire Brooklyn crew, the Long Island crew as well. To the Sings, Richmond Drove, the Surajanath, Santi Umati, and Ravi, also today in St. Helena. The Sings in Kunapir, Uncle Kishore, Auntie Parvati, Ananda Nu and Shashti, Patsy and the Ramrups in Kunapir, to Ananda Puja and Vasu. Let's see tram to the Sukna Nuns of Endeavor Shugwana, Storia and Suresh, Varsha and Indar, the Ragus and Mahadevs out in Lakwesa, the Mohammeds of Prisal. Saying see tram to Munesh, Mom, Marsha, Susie, all those at Rajiv Jewelers, Val Park Shopping Plaza. And of course, be sure to check out their Facebook, Instagram, TikTok pages. Saying see tram as well to Savi and the entire Prem Singh family. Prem Singh's in Shugwanas and Kurep, Kavita, Sangeeta, Devi, Moms, Vaughan Hema, the entire crew. And back to our message board, let's say see tram to Sharon and Tully in our company. Wishing twins Terry and Suan a happy, happy birthday today. Hey, greetings coming away from Neil, Nathan, Ariel, and Risha. And of course, I wish you guys many, many more years. Wonderful years ahead. Lifetime of happiness. How about this one for you? Terry, Suan, happy, happy birthday.

And we head back to our message board. We say, see tram to the Rampersads out there in New York to Anand, Annie, and Abby, your triple A's. Buck fans, choices, blessings, see you guys. Heading to San Fernando, saying see tram to Uma Prasad and our company, just enjoying the music. Let's say see tram to Uncle Dan, Auntie Savi, and Makoya to Solan and Draw of Pajay, Auntie Gita, Auntie Gangade of Pajay as well. The Basdevs, Auntie Savi, Uncle Muni, Sunita, Narendra, Anita, Videsh, Shivesh, Arvan, Arin. And to all our drivers on the roadways, safe journey to your destination. Those of you just relaxing at home, see you around, you guys. Probably you're heading to work. Gonna be working the late night shift? Well, I'll keep you company until midnight, yeah? Let's say see you around to Sergeant Manbod and Devi. Geeta and Selena, the Rupchans out there in Ghat Road. 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
1: And time check, we've got 17 minutes before the 5 o'clock hour. Remember, at 5, we've got your news update for you. And then the program Krishna Arpanam with Panaji Panachivan and Radhi Maharaj. We've got your Sandhya at 6. Major news, which will take us to 7 o'clock. And tonight, continuation of Sri Krishna Katha. Seven nights. Tonight, we'll bring you the fourth night officiating Panaji Pandit Ram Narayan Basudevan. That was recorded at Dudnath Mandir. Continuing to broadcast the live, my friends, from the corner of Pasha Minor Extension, Cheshire Roosevelt Highway, in Tunapuna. Let's see Tram Tanti Bela, Anti Dano, Anti Taj Ram Kisun. Saying see Tram Tanti Malti, Uncle Ralphie, Shivi, Sunil, Sita, Sean, Melissa, Samira, and Vani, all stay in Orlando. Sunita Prashad and Mom and Isa out in Hollywood, Florida. Andy Kushmawati and Renessa, the Hari Prasad's in Orlando. Mama Doll out there in Suri Village, Lopino, Sitaram to you. Andy Radhika, Uncle Roop, Little Kuru Road, Kumoto. Andy Dolly, Uncle Coke, San Rina in Turi. Saying Sitaram to Eddie out in Malik, Baratari. Auntie Dorina Farangwes. 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

0: Anand, Low Price at South Haven Mall. Opening Saturday, September 12th from 10 a.m. to 9 p.m. And at the Rick Compound in Laramie, opening Friday, September 18th from 11 a.m. to 9 p.m. We're open every day, including public holidays until Diwali. India in Style Expo. This Diwali, dress beautifully, celebrate proudly, and look absolutely stunning.
1: And we've got just about 8 minutes again to go before we hit the 5 o'clock hour. We're the Jagati, 102.7 FM. Let's say Sitrant Andy Chan, North Dane Marat Street, Antirata and the Pyramid Family, Five Rivers, Aruka Temeshamati. Sitrant here.

0: This is Dark Tea Afternoon News Capsule for today, Wednesday, October 7th, Saint Sitaram. Welcome, I am Jason Kalu. Public Utilities Minister Barry Bandaran said the Salcat is expected to resume operations by tomorrow, Thursday, October 8, bringing some relief to ongoing water supply challenges across the country. The annual plant maintenance shutdown commenced on Monday, September 28, and was expected to be back online by Sunday, October 4th. Speaking on Tuesday, Minister Bandaran said there were some unexpected delays but assured that the desalination plant would be back up and running.
1: With respect to the Salcat, they had some unforeseen circumstances. As you know, this is an annual exercise of the Salcat in terms of their maintenance. We usually try to get, since coming into office, the maintenance works done prior to hectic periods of Diwali, Christmas, etc. They had some mechanical issues at the facility, and therefore that has created some delays there, but they have given us the assurance that we will be back up looking at Thursday of this week.
0: To international news, a California couple has been arrested on child abuse charges following an investigation into a surrogacy scheme involving at least 21 children ranging in age from a few months to 13 years old. ABC News has more.
2: The California couple with 21 children, most of them born through surrogates, face child abuse charges. They're accused of recruiting surrogates under false pretenses.
3: And this house could only be described as a house of horrors.
2: Sylvia Zhang and Guo Jun Xuan were arrested at their Arcadia mansion, our LA station KABC with the only camera there. By afternoon, they were in court pleading not guilty. Prosecutors say the couple ran their own surrogacy company and lied to the women they hired, telling one that Zhang was a single mother struggling to conceive. They brought their babies home to their mansion, which prosecutors say was set up like a school with so-called learning centers, where children as young as one sat at desks for hours, supervised by nannies with 32 cameras watching everything.
3: Defendant Xuan entered one of the learning centers while a nanny was striking a child and instructed the nanny to strike the child harder.
2: The investigation began last year when Zhang brought a baby to the hospital with a head injury, claiming the boy had fallen off a bed. But prosecutors say a nanny had struck him. Before police arrived, the couple allegedly told the children to deny they were beaten. Xuan's lawyer says the nanny is to blame and claims his client is being targeted for simply wanting a large family. As for why a man in his 60s wanted 21 children,
4: he is actually spending his resources to help his children become educated so that they can be the philosophers, the physicians, the researchers, inventors that help society.
0: Well, this was the afternoon news capsule on Radio Band TV Dragoti. Stay with us for more newscasts this evening as we continue to keep you informed on the happenings in Trinidad and Tobago. I am Jason Kalu Sitaram.

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Thank you for taking the time to be present with us on another Wednesday for the program Krishna Arpanam. If it is that you are joining with us for the first time, please do have your Bhagavad Gita with you so that you can follow as we go along. To our loyal listeners and viewers, it is because of you this effort is made to inquire about the divine through the Bhagavad Gita, and this is why it is that we are here. To our technical team, God's blessings to you, ensuring that this program and other programs are heard and seen. In today's session, we have Mr. Josh Diaz and Mr. Vivek Harbhajan, ensuring that this program and, as mentioned, other programs are of a sound quality. We'd also like to say special blessings to our sponsors for ensuring that this session is also heard and seen. May Bhagwan Krishna shower his choicest blessings upon each and every one of you. As we start this session, as we always remind us, that this program is centered around the Srimad Bhagavad Gita. The Bhagavad Gita, my dear friends, it is 18 chapters, 700 verses, where it is that the divine is disseminating the information or the knowledge to Arjuna. This is a conversation between Bhagwan and the Bhakta. The word in itself, the Gita or Geet, means to sing. So it is the song of the divine. And, you know, when it is that we listen to the verses, when it is that we read these verses, we all can pertain them in life. Let this session of the Srimad Bhagavad Gita, in which it is that we are reading now, let it shine brightly in your lives. This Bhagavad Gita, as mentioned, it is not given for only one person, but it is given to each and every one. This Bhagavad Gita is part and parcel of the Mahabharata, and the Mahabharata is part and parcel of the Srimad Bhagavat Puran. And it is here the sweetness, the Ras Leela, the teachings, the glory of Sri Krishna Bhagavan can be emphasized on in achieving this divine knowledge. May your realization be internal, and let your mind be purified by the teachings of this Srimad Bhagavad Gita. In today's session, we are continuing along from where we would have started. In the past sessions, we were speaking about the fourth chapter. And this most beautiful chapter is assisting us, Gyan Sannyasa Yoga, where it is that it is assisting us in realizing the truth about that Supreme, where Bhagwan is speaking to Arjuna about his divine form and why it is that he has taken such avatar. And in also speaking to Arjuna, he tells to Arjuna some of the qualities that which it is all of us need to refrain from, because it can carry now that Atma to a lower stage. And in the last session, we would have also spoken a bit about those, in whichever way you approach Bhagavan, this is how he showers his blessings and how he also makes that effort and also approaches you. So my dear friends, as mentioned, this session is centered around the teachings of the Srimad Bhagavad Gita. And we are picking up from where we left off, and this is in the fourth chapter. But before we go forward, the little quote for this afternoon is mentioned, and it says, exploring the purifying power of the divine knowledge through the yoga and acceptance of simple offerings made with pure love and pure devotion. The Bhagavad Gita assists us in this, my dear friends. It emphasizes the divine knowledge, and it assists man where it is that we can realize that Supreme in the process of purifying our lives. So these scriptural passages helps us to lay a foundation in understanding how it is that we view this truth, which is called God, how this truth, that one truth, expresses himself in different ways and called by different names, but it is just one Supreme.
So the Bhagavad Gita brings a sense of deep appreciation for those who will want to reflect and participate now in knowing about the divine. So the Bhagavad Gita assists us in exploring the purifying power of divine knowledge through the yoga and the acceptance of simple offerings made with pure devotion and pure love. Very beautiful quote to start our session as we attach now all of such verses revolving around our quote. But before we go further, let us offer our prostrations to Sri Ganeshji. Let us offer our prostrations to Mata Saraswati, that whatever it is that we are listening, speaking about in this program, may the information be disseminated without obstacles, and may the Devi shower her choicest blessings so that the mind is fertile to receive the gems of knowledge. Om Abhip Sitartha Siddhartham Pujito Yaha Surairapi Sarva Vigna Chiretasmai Ganadhi Pataye Namaha. Salutations to the form of Gajananiji, whom the devatas worship even for the fulfillment of their desires. We offer prostrations, we offer salutations to that form of Gajanandaji. Bol Gajananda Swami Ki Jai.

Bole Sri Krishna Bhagavan Ki Jai. Welcome back to the program Krishna Arpanam, heard on Radio Jagriti and is seen on TV Jagriti. When we started our session this afternoon, we were speaking about the fourth chapter of the Srimad Bhagavad Gita. And as mentioned, this Bhagavad Gita assists us in purifying and exploring the divine. It says the Bhagavad Gita explores the purifying power of divine knowledge through yoga and the acceptance of simple offerings made with pure devotion and love. Bhagavad Gita, my dear friends, helps us to understand self and also to understand the divine. And it gives us a simple avenue where it is that we can explore to connect with that divine. Many times we make this connection with the Lord a very complicated one based on certain teachings we may have heard about or based on certain teachings that we may not have even taken the time to know to master. Always remember, when it comes to God or when it comes to practice, practice makes perfect. And we should always take the time step by step to understand and accept the teachings based on your religion, based on your scriptures. Because many in the Bhagavad Gita, many times we encounter the line that many ancient individuals have followed the same teaching and they have assisted themselves in elevating themselves. So too, this Bhagavad Gita, it is not strange for others to also make this connection. We are here in this birth not by guess. We are here according unto the blessing of karma. And it is with this blessing of karma, we can also have the ability to further purify ourselves and uplift ourselves based on the efforts of our ancestors,

those who were once here. So this is the potency of your dharma. This is the potency of following the same ancient wisdom that has been given from Bhagawan to the Bhakta, and where it is that your family, your forefathers, your ancestors, your lineage now have gotten this deep appreciation for God. And so too, you can also have this deep appreciation for God based on your reflection, based on your nature, based on your participation on the activities that are related to the divine. So I do ask of you, take your time in understanding the teachings of the divine. As it is emphasized in our scriptures, it is of great importance for man to have this realization. But when the mind is confused and when the mind is in turmoil, understanding this dharma may take a little more, a little more time. In the Bhagavad Gita, we would have touched on one of the verses that there are different levels of devotees that will approach the Lord. And the Lord is saying that I accept each and every one of them, where it is that we have the Adat Bhakta, the Arthati Bhakta, the Jignyasu, and even the Jnani. The one who is in distress is allowed to call out unto God's name. The one who is in looking for some form of motive, he has some type of calm, some type of desire, he as well approaches the Lord. The one who is seeking the knowledge, he turns to Bhagawan, and the realized man also turns to Bhagawan. And you know, at times, the latter three, we are in some way in this way. We may have different distresses in life based on the internal or external environment. At times, we may be looking for something, whether it is a reward, whether it is recognition, whether it is some sort of desire, we may also have this. And in life, as mentioned, as I'm encouraging you to be the seeker of that divine. But the seeker is supposed to turn into the one who is realized, the Jnani. And Bhagavad Gita tells that this Jnani now has a special place in the mind and in the heart of Bhagawan. So we have to lay that foundation, my dear friends, so we can realize this truth as being one. There's too many separation and there's too many types of wars, quarrels, and degradation amongst man when it is that we have the pluralistic view. We have to have the singular view where it is that we are all of the same Bhagawan, and the wise one is able to call him by different names, but even calling him by different names does not change that it is one source or that one supreme. So all of these times in which it is that we are spending, it helps us to deepen our moments of appreciation for that divine. So we can participate, but we also have to reflect upon the teachings in which it is that we are taking into consideration, because this is one of the blessing in which it is that we have here. As I always mention, smaranam is the ability to have remembrance, and kirtanam, it is to sing. Gita is the singing or the song of that divine. But one is supposed to also have now that which is mananam, the ability now to remember and also to reflect upon, ponder upon himself. And this is something that we need to do. Day by day, whatever it is that we learn, we are supposed to make the time in understanding now that we are not supposed to aggravate dharma. Rajas tamasic activities now, they are aggravating to dharma. But sattvic activities are purifying, and it assists in keeping a calm or purifying dharma. And this is indeed what it is that we want to try to do. Keep dharma as pure as possible. In the earlier phases of this chapter 4, when it is that we were speaking about chapter 4, we learned that Bhagawan takes the form for the protection of dharma. This is what we were speaking about, that when dharma is on the decline, when unrighteousness is on the rise, this prakriti which has been created by Bhagawan, he enters into this prakriti by his divya maya, his divine potency.
And when it is that we take time in understanding now this divya gyan, this divya maya, it is said that he who knows janma karma chame divyam evam yo veti tatvatah tyaktva deham punarjanma neti mamiti swarjuna, that he who thus knows my divine birth and actions in true light, having dropped this body, comes not to birth and death again, but comes to me. So this little time in which we are spending here gives us the opportunity, qualifying ourselves to break now the ties of birth and death, birth and death. This Bhagavad Gita gives us an ability to realize the divine's actions. When it is that he has taken this avatar, he holds strong to the principles of goodness, and he himself now supports dharma. And we are also encouraging each and every one of you that we are the products of dharma, and it is our duty as well to in turn support dharma. Srimad Bhagavad Gita endorses this, and this is why it is we are spending time as well assisting ourselves in understanding now the greatness of this beautiful scripture in teaching and in speaking about Bhagwan. There is indeed a lot of merit that can be gained by understanding. You know, Arjuna is mentioning to the Lord in the earlier portions of this Bhagavad Gita that many births, O Lord, you have taken, many births I have taken, and how is it that you are aware of them and I am not? And Sri Krishna Bhagwan points out that I have taken these several births and I am aware of them, but O Arjuna, it is because of Maya. You are not aware of the several births in which it is that you have taken, and I am aware of such. You know, so this Maya in itself can be removed. The illusion can be removed now when it is that you are the knower of that Supreme. So when it is that illusion disappears is when knowledge has dawned on the individual. This assists us in being a realized individual and in also now tapping into that source of Bhagwan. You know, incarnations of what we may call the avatar now, they are all personifications of God. And in the ocean of Sat Chit Ananda, truth, consciousness and bliss, a wave rises up in one place at one time, and it is called Krishna. Another wave rises at another place in some time, and it is called by another form. So these are the different ways in realizing that the ocean in itself, this is given as an analogy, that you know that this divine will come again and again, just as how the most beautiful ocean will have the different waves, so too this beautiful divine, the source of divine energy, which is referred to as Bhagawan, in Gyan Karma Sannyas Yoga, he is being described here as again the one who is coming to restore dharma and to remove the miscreants that are causing the fluctuation or the balance now of this dharma. So as we would have spoken in our last session, we spoke a little bit about Vitaraga Bhaya Krodha Manmaya Mamupasritaha, and I do believe that would have been in the 10th verse, and we would have just briefly spoken about the 11th verse. In this session, before we go further, let's take a little few minutes to understand from where it is that we would have left off in the 4th chapter in the 10th verse. So in the 10th verse, the 4th chapter, Sri Krishna Bhagwan is saying here, Vitaraga Bhaya Krodha Manmaya Mamupashritaha Bhavo Jnana Tapasa Puta Madbhavam Agataha. Here, beautifully, Krishna Bhagwan gives to us a remedy, and he gives this to us now for the purpose of attaining perfection. And in attaining perfection, Sri Krishna Bhagwan says here that in achieving him now, Vita Raga Bhaya Krodha, in achieving this blessing now, being freed from attachment. So Vita is meaning that we have to be free. So free from Raga, Bhaya, Matmaya. We have to free ourselves from attachments. We have to free ourselves from fears. We have to free ourselves from Krodha. And it is also defined as
It is also defined as anga, as you are seeing. Thank you very much, Josh. You are seeing the verses on screen there. Vitaraga bhaya krodha manmaya mam upashritaha bahavo jnana tapasaputa mad bhavam agataha. So the first line, as you are seeing, vitaraga bhaya krodha, this has a lot of important elements there. Vita is to be free, and raga bhaya krodha are highlighted here in the forms of attachments, in the form of fears, and also in the form of anger.

So man maya or mat maya, it is also described now, fully in me now, upashritaha, being fully situated in. So man maya mam upashritaha, Bhagavan is saying, being freed from these forms of evils and fear, anger and attachments, one is to be fully absorbed in me and taking refuge in me. And he goes on further, bahavo jnana tapasa puta madbhavam agataha. And as you see there, that when you are fully situated in the Lord now, many individuals now have also become purified in gaining now this knowledge of me. By this way, it is a form of purification, and thus they have all attained a transcendental love for me. So we need to completely rid ourselves now, my dear friends, of angers, of fears, of attachments. And this helps us now to be fully situated in the divine. This helps us to be fully established in understanding the divine. And when it is we have fully understood and fully given our lives over to the divine, my dear friends, as we always mention, whatever we place before him, The Lord accepts that which it is that we are placing before him. And we need to make this part and parcel of our everyday life, because in order for us to completely rid ourselves, of attachments, you know, we have to think about a child learning to ride a bicycle. He has to have the training wheels. And having the training wheels now will give him the ability now to have which we call balance in life. And this, with this balance, he gains a little confidence in what it is that he is doing. So too, day by day, we need to make this attempt. And when we make this attempt, my dear friends, we also need to have some level now of dedication. So for us to have now vitaraga bhaya krodha manmaya mam upashritaha bhavo jnana tapasa puta madbhavam agataha, in order for us to reach to this level where it is we have to be freed from attachments, fears, anger, and to be fully dedicated in the divine and to be absorbed in him now, we have to give ourselves over to certain techniques now, where it is that we can study the scriptures. Studying of the scriptures involves swadhyaya, which is yourself, where it is you sit with your Bhagavad Gita and you take the little time to do the reading, making up the notes and so forth. But also, it is another avenue where it is through the Guru Shishya Parampara, through the teachings of your Guru, through the teachings of whether it is your Diksha Guru, your Vidya Guru, whether it is as your mother and your father, or your first Gurus. These are all the sanction avenues to have the qualified ones educate us to remove any forms of doubts, so that we can also have now this divine present in our mind. So we are removing now any forms of ignorances. And also we have to have the analysis now of that which is being read in itself. So we have to not question, but we have to further analyze now and understand now these truths about what it is the divine is stating about here. And by doing this now, slow and steady, we are attempting to balance oneself in a single pointed way in meditation. And this is very much key. In many portions of Bhagavad Gita, Sri Krishna Bhagavan speaks about clearing this mind. And I am sure most of us may know how important this mind is. So, you know, take for example, if it is that we are getting dressed to go out and we have on the best shoes, the best pants, the best shirt for the ladies, it may be a different setting or different dressing, whether it's the best dress, whatever it is. But the mind becomes agitated now in some way, whether it is that we are fearful of something or we are agitated of something, no matter how well we are looking on the outside, because of the internal mind that has become agitated now, we may become fearful or deterred from going out to do which it is that we have to do. And this is why Bhagavan places a very much heavy importance now about understanding that when it is that we are so absorbed in the bodily concept, when it is that we are so absorbed in materialism, understanding the Supreme, understanding that absolute truth can also be
be a little more difficult. So we have to now give up now certain fears, angers, agitations now. And when it comes, when this advice comes from a bona fide spiritual master now, it helps us now to, you know, give ourselves over in the service of God. So realization of that supreme, it is very much needed and it is very much important. So at this time, having spoken a little bit about the 10th verse in the 4th chapter, let's turn our attention from where we would have left off in our last session. We barely covered the 11th verse, so at this time we move forward in covering our 11th verse in the 4th chapter.

श्री कृष्ण भगवान की जय। As you are seeing on screen day, ये यथा माम प्रपद्यन्ते तामस्तथैव भजाम्यहम् मम वर्तमानुवर्तन्ते मनुष्या पार्थ सर्वसः। Very beautifully, Bhagwan tells us a remedy in which it may not be strange to some, but it is very, very familiar. So, ye, in this first line, as you are saying, ye yatha. Yatha means us, and ye means all who. Mam, onto me, prapadhyante, meaning to surrender. So, Bhagawan is saying, all, as all surrender onto me, tam sataiva bhajamyaham. Certainly, bhajami, there is some sort of reward. When it is that for those who have surrendered unto me, I reward them accordingly. But you know, there is something very important here. That where Bhagawan is saying, mama vartmanu vartante manushya partha sarvasaha. In understanding this now, Sri Krishna Bhagawan says that here, even so, all who is surrendering unto me, I reward them accordingly. But everyone follows my pathway in all respects. Sri Krishna Bhagawan is saying, O son of Pritha, Arjuna, everyone follows my pathway. So he is letting us know, howsoever men seek me, even so do I respond to them. For all men, they follow my path in every way. So Sri Krishna Bhagawan is telling us now that how you call on me, how it is that you seek me, this is how I respond to you, O Arjuna. And this is something very important, because in how it is that we are speaking to the Lord and calling on to the Lord now, this is how it is that we approach him, so too, this is how we receive his blessings. So Krishna Bhagawan is telling to us here now about the Shraddha, about how it is that we need to have this faith. Ye yatha mam prapadhyante, and this is very important. Prapadhyante is that meaning how to surrender. So I have to have this in my mind. This is what we have to think about as a bhakta. I have to have this ability to surrender onto Bhagwan. So as all surrender onto me, I reward them accordingly. And Arjuna is listening and he is saying that however men is seeking me, Arjuna, even so I respond to them. For all of them, they follow my pathway in different respects, so in every way. And you know, this immediately gives me a reminder of the 17th chapter of the Srimad Bhagavad Gita, where it is that Arjuna and Bhagwan is speaking about beautiful things in the term of not only Raj Vidya, Raj Guhya Yoga, but in the 17th chapter, Shraddha Yoga, this about the faith is being spoken about here. And one of the things Arjuna is speaking about to Bhagwan is that where it is he's saying, Ye Shastra Vidhi Musritya Yajante Shraddhayan Vitaha Tesham Nishta Tuka Krishna Satvamaho Rajastamaha. Where it is Arjuna asks a very important question, and he is asking, you know, Bhagawan, those endowed with faith who worship gods and others, but they are disregarding the injunctions of the scriptures, where do they stand, O Krishna, in sattva, rajas, or tamas? And, you know, in the last session, we would have taken some time to, you know, remind ourselves about some of the greatness about the 16th chapter, which goes hand in hand, where he's saying, Trividam narakasyedvam dwaram nashanam atmanaha kamaha krodhastatha lobastasmat etat trayam tyajet, that he reminds us that when man possesses desire, anger, and greed, Arjuna, this triple combination carries the atma lower as opposed to rising. So just as how we were seeing that vitaraga bhaya krodha, we would have reminded ourselves in the 16th chapter, Sri Krishna Bhagawan is saying that we need to remove all of this now. And also he says now, ya shastra vidhimutritya, that this now, this regarding the injunctions of the scriptures, and he who acts in an arbitrary way according to his own sweet will, such a person neither attains perfection, nor the supreme goal, nor even happiness. So we have to have that concept of divinity in our minds, but it is most in a very according way, it is in an appropriate way to gain that understanding of the supreme
supreme with the guidance of your gurus, with the guidance of the scriptures as well. Because many of us, we have a blessing to read scripture and to internalize, and this is supposed to help us in painting a picture of the divine in some certain way. And Bhagawan reminds us in the last two verses that there's nothing good to achieve when it is that we have thrown away the injunctions of the scriptures, nor the supreme goal, nor happiness, nor perfection, this can be achieved. So Bhagawan gives to us now, therefore, Arjun, let the scripture, let the Shastra, let the Ved, let the Puran be your guide in determining what should be done and what should not be done. Knowing this, you ought to perform only such actions as ordained in the scriptures. So it brings a very beautiful comparison where it is that Bhagawan is saying here that Arjuna, however men seek me, even so do I respond to them, for all men follow my path in every way. And when this question is proposed to Bhagawan in the 17th chapter, Shraddhatraya Vibhaga Yoga, where it is that Arjuna is asking the Lord about, Lord, there are individuals disregarding the injunctions of the scriptures, where it is that do they stand? And beautifully, Sri Krishna Bhagawan tells us now, Trividha Bhavati Shraddha, Dehinam Saswabhavaja, Sattvaki Rajasi Chaiva, Tamasi Cheti Tam Shrinu. In this beautiful Bhagavad Gita, Krishna Bhagawan tells that, he says, Arjun, the untutored but innate faith of men is of three kinds, Sattvic, Rajasic, and Tamasic. And he's encouraging Arjuna to listen about them. And he says, Sattvana Rupa Sarvasya Shraddha Bhavati Bharata, Shraddha Mayo Yam Purusho, Yo Yachandrasa Eva Saha. So here he says, Arjun, the faith of all men conforms to their mental disposition. Arjuna, faith constitutes a man. Whatever the nature of his faith, verily he is that. So, you know, I'm using this line to, again, bring a comparison to what is being discussed in the fourth chapter. Because if it is that we are completely ridding ourselves of attachments, fears, and anger, these are the elements that belongs to the ang, or the limb of Rajas. And when it is that we do so, we can wholly be absorbed in Bhagawan in the righteous way, and this is being attached to the limb of Sattva, depending only on the Lord and being purified by that which is the penance of wisdom. Many have become one with Bhagawan in the past, and this is one of the sanctioned ways now to allow the knowledge in which it is that you will gather from understanding, reading, listening, getting that advice from the sanctioned source now. This is how we can purify ourselves. If it is your beliefs comes from the unsanctioned source and we still take that into accord, then we are not assisting ourselves in purifying ourselves. We are assisting ourselves in causing further delusion. So as I always mention, you know, if it is that we need to learn certain things, you go to the right source. And when you go to the right source, we have that which is the right ended result. So in the 17th chapter, it starts by letting you know that as a person is now, according to your mentality, according to your faith now, this is what it is that you will become. This is what it is that you will be. And this is what we were speaking about, of how important that the mind and the mental energies are. Because many times we take for granted now the power of this mind. So we have to use this now in a beautiful way, where it is that we don't disregard now the teachings of the scriptures. We take them into consideration. We do not leave the faith untutored, but we tutor our faith in the best way so that it can be sattvic,

in a predominant way. And when it is that we tutor ourselves in this way, our mental disposition, we are assisting ourselves that as our mind is being molded, this is how our life is molded as well. So if we want a smooth life, we should have a smooth mind. If the mind is agitated and if the mind is full of turmoil and all of these fears and restrictions and whatnot and angers, this is how our life will manifest itself to be. So my dear friends, your mind is a very important element in understanding God. Your behavior, your beliefs, and all of such is a very, very important avenue in understanding that Supreme. So at this time, let's take a short break, my dear friends, and when we return, we will continue glorifying the Supreme through the medium of Bhagavad Gita. 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

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And you know, in life by extension, this is how it is. We are born and after we have to go, we have to die. And it is what we do within that time frame are the brushstrokes or the paintings of your life. Each and every living waking moment, which it is that you contribute, it's like a painting, as I always use this beautiful example. And at the end of this life now, we have completed a beautiful picture where others will remember us by. And are we using our efforts to be remembered in a positive note, or are we using our efforts to be remembered in a negative note? You be the one who answered that question, my dear friends. Here in today's session, we are speaking about where the Lord is reminding us about why He has taken form. And in order to achieve His blessing, in order to be close unto Him, we have to completely rid ourselves from attachments, fears, angers, and all of such. Because in this way now, Bhagwan tells to us that we are not supposed to be agitated in this way. You know, in the last verse, what we were speaking about, ye yatha mam prapadhyante tam sataiva bhajamyaham. Arjuna is listening and he is reminded by the Lord that however men seek me, even so do I respond to them. For all men follow my pathway in every way. And so too, even in the other verse, in where it is that verse 12, Sri Krishna Bhagavan is telling to Arjuna, Kangsanaha karmanam siddhim yajanta iha devata kshipram hi manushaloke siddhir bhavati karmaja. And this beautiful verse says here that men in this world desire success in fruitive activities. And therefore they worship now the devatas, they worship the gods. Quickly, of course, men get their result from fruitive work in this world.

So in the 12th verse, which we will elaborate a little more in our next session, it's bringing forward to the mind that in the world now, manushya loke, bhuloke, in the world of human beings, in the world of man, men are seeking now the fruition of their actions. So what is the fruit of these activities? They are seeking now the end results of these activities. And how do they do this? They do this by worshipping the devatas, for success born of actions follows quickly. So here it is that, you know, in one time we were speaking about this, and I gave the example of Sakam and Nishkam. Sakam meaning that I perform for some type of desire. I am doing this offering, I am doing this puja, I am doing this yajna with some type of motive, whether it is to give thanks or whether it is I want to achieve. So these are some what you will call sakam, worship unto the Lord based on some type of legitimate desire. And that's the key word there, legitimate desire. And this is what the scriptures lets us know, because in a little while ago, we were speaking about the Arat Bhakta and the Arthati Bhakta. Man of a distressed disposition and man of some sort of desire in his mind, he wants such and he turns to the Lord. So too, Bhagawan is pointing out here in the latter verses that you will see that sometimes where it is that some of these verses may get the speaker into a little problems. One of the verses says, Chatur Varyam Maya Shrishtam Gunakarma Vibhagasaha Tasya Kartaram Apimam Vidya Akartaram Avyayam. And you know, it is simply explained here without causing problems or without adding anything. It is saying now, based on who you are is how you will pray. Based on how you understand is how you will express yourself. Based on what it is that you have been trained to do is how you will function in society. And we are all part and parcel of society, my dear friends. And if it is that we think along the mentality of segregation and we think about separation, then the fabric of society dwindles away. But if we think about our duties and how it is that we respond to society based on our duties, we are causing the fabric of society to be interlocked with great faith, understanding, and respect. And this is something we should not discredit, because we are part and parcel of our world, and we share this world with many different beings. But there is only one superior race, which is called the human race. And at times now, we have to show that our contribution to society, to this world, it is more in support of restoring as opposed to destroying and destruction. And here in this verse, Chatur Varnyam Maya Shishtam Gunakarma Vibhagasaha, it says that the four orders of societies is being described as the Brahman, the Kshatriya, the Vaishya, the Shudra. And Bhagwan tells that all of these classes, all of these individuals now, they were created by me. But Arjuna, I have classified them according to the gunas. I have classified them according to the gunas, which we are speaking about, sattvic, rajasic, and tamasic. And according to the guna that is predominant in each of them, and appointing to them now these corresponding duties to them. Though I am the originator of these castes, Arjuna, know me, the immortal Lord, to be the non-doer. So I have created them, but I am independent of such. I have created this, but I am independent of such. So this is what we are speaking about. Man should not let his duties cause division. Man should not let his duties cause separation. Society depends on those who respect their duties and performs their duties, not for some sort of gain, but understanding he has his duties to play in a larger way, in a larger role. And also those individuals within life, what we were discussing, Sakam, Nishkam, there are certain individuals that will pray, approach the Lord based on their faith, based on their culture, based on how it is that they have been tutored. It is our part to understand our own and also appreciate the efforts of others. And when it is we do this, my dear friends, we can share this world in a more comfortable way, as opposed to causing division, as opposed to causing
causing problems as opposed to causing ourselves to be more along the rajasic and tamasic mentality. Because ignorance is another way in which it is that can cause now love not to be predominant. Rajas or aggravations is another way which can cause now the love of man not to flow appropriately. So my dear friends, quickly, we have reached to the end portion where it is that the Sunday hour will begin. And in today's session, we have had the blessing of recapping two important verses within the fourth chapter of the Srimad Bhagavad Gita. And we have also taken some time to understand Ye yatha mam prapadhyante tam sataiva bhajamyaham mama vartanu vartante manushya partha sarvasaha. All, O Arjuna, who surrender unto me, I reward them accordingly. Everyone follows my pathway in all respects, O Arjuna. So too, my dear friends, continue doing the work in which you have designated, which has been designated unto you, and with great love and affection towards the Lord, offer yourselves in surrender, and with His blessings, you will move forward in life. My dear friends, you are listening, you are viewing the program, Krishna Arpanam. We'd like to thank our technical crew for making this program and others possible. God's blessings to all those that would have sat before me. We would also like to thank you, our loyal viewers and listeners. Thank you for taking the time to be here with us on our program, Krishna Arpanam. And we'd like to say special blessings onto you. Do join us another session where it is that we can continue the teachings of the Srimad Bhagavad Gita. You are listening, you are viewing the program, Krishna Arpanam, heard on radio and TV Jagriti. Join with us every Wednesday from 5 to 6 p.m. where we continue this conversation about the divine. Bolo Krishna Bhagavan ki jai.

0: आपका धर्म आपका स्टेशन टीवी जागृति।
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4: Bhakto, dear devotees, we are now entering the Sandhya hour. 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
5: My dear devotees, Sandhya literally means worship at the junctions of time. It is a prayer and worship is offered to the Lord at the junction or sandhi of night and morning, forenoon and afternoon, and at the junction of evening and night. The time of sandhya is also identified with changes that occur in nature. At morning time, the breeding of trees and plants changes. During the night, they use up oxygen and expel carbon dioxide. They now reverse the process. At noon, the sun is seen to move across from the eastern side of the earth to the western side. And at evening time, the breeding of trees and plants again changes. They once more begin to use up oxygen and expel carbon dioxide. These changes in the breathing of plants and trees is part of a process known as photosynthesis.
6: Dear devotees, it is now evening time, time for Sandhya, a time of joining of day and night, of joining of Atman with Paramatma, as we prepare to light our diyas in our puja rooms and places of worship. Let's all join in prayer. Hari hi Om Asato Ma Sadgamaya Tamaso Ma Jyotirgamaya Mrityor Ma Mritam Gamaya Shubham Karotu Kalyanam Arogyam Sukhasampadam Mama Buddhi Prakashaya Deepa Jyotir Namostute Shubham Karotu Kalyanam Arogyam Sukhasampadam Atma Tattva Prabodhaya Deepa Jyotir Namostute Lakshmi Karotu Kalyanam Arogyam Sukhasampadam Mama Shatru Vinashaya Deepa Jyotir Namostute

The gentle lull that comes when the sun is nearly set and night readies to settle is called sandhya. This is the hour of sending a prayer to God while contemplating on one's good and bad actions and asking for forgiveness and blessings. Originally, Indian scriptures describe this special prayer at dusk as sandhya. In recent years, the act of prayer at daybreak or afternoon has begun to be described as sandhya as well. The Gayatri Mantra, the most potent and powerful of all the Hindu mantras, is recited at all times of sandhya. In this way, devotees can recite the Gayatri in the morning prayer, Savitri at midday, and Saraswati in the evening. Chanting or listening to evening mantras is believed to lead to peace, well-being, and fulfillment of all wishes. Sandhya Devyai Namaha.

0: The lamplight that brings auspiciousness, prosperity, good health, abundance of wealth, and the destruction of the intellect's enemy. I salute the Lord, the sustainer of the creation, in the form of this light. I salute this light, the Lord. May He destroy afflictions resulting from my omissions and commissions. This prayer is chanted before lighting the lamp.
1: De Ram Stuti, Sri Ramachandra Kripala Bhajaman.

O mind, remember the compassionate Sri Ramachandra, who has eyes, face, hands, and feet like the new lotus, and who removes the horrible fears of the world.

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He wears ornaments on his beautiful limbs. He holds a bow and arrow, and defeated in the war the demon called Karadushan.

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0: Sitaram to our listeners and viewers. This is your major news on radio and TV Jagriti. Presenting this evening, I am Clarice Mango. In the headlines, Senate passes age limit bill. Special Operations Act in effect. Massey CAT workers face job cuts. And in world news, U.S. issues complaint to Russia. Thank you for joining us. Top story this evening. The Senate has passed legislation raising the legal age for the purchase and consumption of alcohol and tobacco in Trinidad and Tobago to 21 and 25 for gambling and cannabis. However, the government failed to attract support from either the opposition or independent benches. The miscellaneous provisions, alcohol, cannabis, dangerous drugs, gambling and tobacco bill 2026, was approved this morning with 15 senators voting in favor, 12 against and 3 abstaining.
1: Mr. Alaha.
2: Aye.
1: Mr. Jeremy Asi.
3: Yes.
1: Mr. Roberts.
4: Yes.
1: Dr. Sorat Singh.
5: Aye.
1: Mr. Maharaj.
6: Aye.
1: Mr. Batiste.
7: Aye.
1: Mr. Alexander.
8: Aye.
1: Mr. Ratiram.
6: Yes.
1: Professor Prasad.
3: Yes.
1: Dr. Chaitan Maharaj.
9: Aye.
1: Mr. Beg.
3: Yes.
1: Ms. Charles.
10: Yes.
1: Mr. Zakur.
7: Yes.
1: Mr. Smith.
2: Aye.
1: Mr. Nakid.
3: Yes.
1: Dr. Brown.
2: No.
1: Mr. Awari Asi.
6: No.
1: Mrs. Roberts Rajman.
9: No.
1: Mr. Dan Pohl.
6: No.
1: Mr. Cummings.
7: No.
1: Dr. Rose.
10: No.
1: Mr. Vera Asi.
6: No.
1: Ms. Chota C.
10: No.
1: Dr. Arts.
9: Abstain.
1: Mr. De La Becida C.
2: No.
1: Ms. June Simmons.
10: No.
1: Mr. Lewis.
6: Abstain.
1: Dr. Marie.
9: No.
1: Mrs. Lalight Etienne.
10: Abstain.
1: Ms. Phillips.
10: No.
11: 15 members voted for the bill. 12 members voted against the bill. And there were 3 abstentions. The bill is carried and approved.
0: Well, Health Minister Dr. Lakram Bodo has defended the government's proposal to raise the legal age for purchasing alcohol and tobacco. Speaking during debate on the bill in the Senate, Dr. Bodo explained the targets of this legislation.
12: The first one is reducing mortality for NCDs and promoting mental health. And I believe that this legislation here will actually help in that regard. The other target, Madam Deputy Speaker, is preventing and treating substance abuse. And I believe this is what we are trying to do here today. And the other target, interestingly, is reducing road injuries. And that's
0: Dr. Bodo argued that this move is justified given specific evidence highlighting substance abuse and road safety concerns among young people.
12: And it says that young adults age 18 to 24 present the highest concentration of heavy episodic drinking, binge drinking in Trinidad and Tobago. Tertiary student binge rate. 31% of tertiary university students report heavy episodic drinking. It says that male young adults are 2.5 times more likely to engage in heavy binge drinking. What about adolescent lifetime alcohol use? That's the next youth indicator. It says that 80% of secondary school students report lifetime alcohol use. Data and impact metric is what is measured. And it says, Madam Deputy President, that ages 15 to 24 account for approximately 16% of total national road traffic accidents. The other road safety parameter is the acute crash risk increase. It says here, Madam Deputy President, that alcohol intake within 6 hours prior to driving increases crash risk by 4 to 5 times.
0: According to Minister Bodo, heavy alcohol consumption can have a serious impact on the body.
12: NCDs account for over 80% of all deaths in Trinidad and Tobago. Maybe a little bit less than that, maybe 60 to 70%. Chronic alcohol exposure and heavy episodic drinking, the HED we spoke about, binge drinking, play a direct causal role in liver disease and oncological incidence, the incidence of cancers. Liver cirrhosis and disease deaths has a big impact, 130 to 150 plus deaths annually. It accounts for 1.5 to 1.6 of our overall national mortality. Early hepatic damage, liver damage, ages 18 to 24, this is age specific. Binge drinking accelerates early fatty brain, early fatty liver. And then of course, here the alcohol attributable cancers. There's a causal link to oral cancers, esophageal, stomach, colon, rectum, liver, and female breast cancers.
0: In another story, President Christine Kangalu has brought the Special Operations Act 2026 into effect, with all sections of the legislation becoming operational from October 6th. The proclamation formally activates the law following weeks of parliamentary debate over additional powers being given to security forces to tackle violent and gang-related crime. The legislation creates a framework for special operations in designated high-risk areas. Under the new law, Trinidad and Tobago is divided into 7 policing districts, 6 in Trinidad and 1 in Tobago. Specific locations within those districts can be declared closed areas when serious violence, gang activity, shootings, kidnappings, illegal weapons, or other threats to public safety make ordinary policing measures insufficient. Once a closed area is declared, members of the police and defense force involved in a special operation can have expanded powers, including searching persons, vehicles, or premises without a warrant, imposing restrictions on movement within designated areas, enforcing curfews, and more. In response to the legislation coming into effect, opposition leader Penelope Beckles-Robinson says the public is largely unaware of what the act entails. Speaking to the media, Mrs. Beckles accused the government of prioritizing the passing

0: of legislation without educating or consulting the public.
1: Clear that the public is not aware. I mean, we have had had a town meeting, and in that town meeting that was held in Mount Lambert, I mean, several people asked questions, they asked a lot of concerns. Again, the issue is the government is not concerned about educating the people. The government is simply concerned about using its majority, abusing its majority, and passing these several pieces of legislation without any care or concern about the public.
0: The opposition leader questioned the source of funding for the increase of municipal corporations.
1: You know, bring in Blanchishares, Paria, Wallerfield, Karapu, La Hoqueta. The issue there is, where is the funding coming from for those corporations to properly function? Especially because most of those areas you speak about simply don't have the equipment. So the government must not just tell us that you're going to have 10, you're going to have 7, you're now going to bring in a St. Augustine, you're now reducing, whether it's the San Juan Avondale Regional Corporation. How are you going to deal with the issue of funding?
0: In more news, the Transport and Industrial Workers Union says 187 employees of Massycat are facing retrenchment as Massey Group transitions its Caterpillar business to Machinery Corporation Motors Limited. However, Massey said the final number of affected employees had not yet been determined, but at least 25% of the final number of affected workers would be retained within the group. Based on the union's figure of 187 affected workers, at least 47 would be expected to be retained within the Massey Group if that number remains the final total. Speaking to the media, a union official said the retrenchment process was underway and consultations with employees are continuing. In other news, the Elections and Boundaries Commission says it has no role in determining or altering the boundaries of municipal corporations. The commission said its responsibility is limited to the delimitation of electoral districts, while the external boundaries of municipal corporations fall outside its remit. The clarification comes as the government moves to restructure local government by establishing 3 additional boroughs and adjusting existing municipal boundaries. Responding to questions from the media, the EBC said it provided data to the Ministry of Rural Development and Local Government for its use, but played no role in developing or assessing the proposed boundaries. Also making the evening news, Minister in the Ministry of Housing, Philip Edward Alexander, says he is not particularly bothered by the shutdown of Nutrien's operations at Point Lisas, arguing that he still believes the country is in a good place in terms of its energy sector. He claims that 3 entities have already reached out, showing interest in acquiring the business. Speaking to the media, Minister Alexander said he was confident in the ability of the government to navigate any uncertainty, noting that there was still hope for energy development. While the minister did not identify those who expressed interest in acquiring the complex, he said these responses showed evidence of growth in the economy. Meanwhile, former Energy Minister Stuart Young says Nutrien's decision to close its Trinidad operations was unnecessary, arguing that an arrangement could have been made to keep the Point Lisas plant operational. In a statement, Minister Young said it is possible to identify a solution where both the National Gas Company and Nutrien remain profitable while the plant is operational. Minister Young raised immediate concern over the impact on workers and their families. He said the economic fallout would also reach contractors, transport operators, food vendors, and small suppliers that depend on the industrial sector.
2: Now in today's crime segment, a 34-year-old police constable has been charged with misbehavior in public office following a police investigation into the alleged theft of more than $127,000 from the Besant Street Police Station. The constable's 24-year-old son was also charged with the alleged theft of the money. Both appeared before Master of the Port of Spain Hall of Justice earlier today. The charges were laid by Inspector Cadet of the Port of Spain Division. The constable had reported that she was robbed on October 1st after leaving the station to take station fees to the Treasury in Port of Spain. However, CCTV footage subsequently raised questions about her account of what occurred. 4 men were later arrested after police allegedly found them with cash and 2 government vouchers valued at over $127,000. The vouchers reportedly bore the constable's signature and the Besant Street Police Station stamp. The three other men remain in custody. Police are also searching for a female suspect seen in CCTV footage in connection with the investigation. In more crime news, four men are in police custody after

0: were each found with 14 grams. A 37-year-old man from Perry Wing Street, Gasparillo, was allegedly carrying 9 grams, while a 27-year-old man from Caratal Road had 16 grams. The men were arrested on suspicion of possession of marijuana for the purpose of trafficking, as the alleged offences occurred within 500 metres of a school. Investigations are continuing. In another story, a 23-year-old man is in police custody after an allegedly stolen iPhone 15 Pro was tracked to his location in Barataria. The incident occurred on Sunday during an Operation Resolute Shield patrol in the area. Police said officers responded to reports of a man screaming near 6th Avenue, where they met a man who claimed he had been strangled and robbed of his cell phone. The victim told officers he was tracking the device and led them to 11th Street and 3rd Avenue, where he pointed out a suspect. Police searched the man and allegedly found the stolen iPhone in his possession. He was arrested and investigations are continuing. In other news, a 37-year-old Bayshore woman was robbed of $17,000 in cash during a brazen attack near Long Circular Mall, St. James, on Monday afternoon. The woman was reportedly near the mall's south entrance at around 2 p.m. on October 5th when she was approached by two men. One of the men allegedly grabbed her and placed her in a headlock before snatching her side bag. The bag reportedly contained $17,000 in cash and a Samsung cell phone. The attackers then fled the area in a silver Toyota Aqua. A report was made to the police and investigations are ongoing.
1: That's all for local news this evening. Up next, we have Iron Business, international news, and the weather. Stay with us.

0: Sitarama. Welcome to Charity's Design Business Segment. Sharing the details, I am Jason Kalu. Trinidad and Tobago is looking to expand air connectivity as part of efforts to strengthen its position as a regional gateway and increase the economic contribution of tourism. The latest addition to the country's aviation network is Contour Airlines, which has begun twice-weekly service between Trinidad and Dominica. Minister of Transport and Civil Aviation Eliza Kur highlighted that more agreements are expected as government seeks to further open the country's aviation market.
1: Since taking office last year, this government has approved 7 air service agreements and within the last 12 months signed 5. 3 within 3 days between September 21st and September 23rd of this year. What we have done is unprecedented and has never been done before. And just to give an example, between 1964 and April of 2025, only 20 air service agreements were signed in over 60 years. We did 5 in the last 12 months, and we'll be signing more. The arrival of another airline reflects growing confidence in Trinidad and Tobago as an aviation destination and reinforces our position as an important gateway within the Caribbean. For a region such as ours, aviation is not a luxury, it is essential.
0: To international business news, a rare Apple One computer signed by Steve Wozniak and accompanied by a letter from Steve Jobs is up for auction with bids expected to reach $800,000. Reuters has more.
2: So the highlight of the sale is the Hatfield Apple One. It's an Apple One computer, which is the first computer ever available from Apple. And the creation of the Apple One and the founding of Apple go hand in hand. So the Apple One is so important because it was really the first pre-assembled personal computer that came to market. And what that meant was that the motherboard came pre-assembled in such a way that you could bring it home and hook it up directly to a monitor, and it was ready to go. This one is particularly special because it's signed by Steve Wozniak on the board, and it comes with a signed letter from Steve Jobs. It's the only Apple One known to have this associated correspondence from Steve Jobs relating to the trade-in program offered to the original owner, Fred Hatfield.
0: Well, this was the Iron Business segment. I am Jason Kalu Sitaram.

0: In international news, the United States issued a formal diplomatic complaint over the Russian government's response to the reported death of a lab worker from an anti-plague institute in Siberia. ABC News has more on this report.
1: This morning, the U.S. is formally pressuring Russia to explain the death of a lab worker who studied the plague. And President Trump says he'll be speaking with Vladimir Putin about it soon.
2: I think it's incumbent upon Russia to obviously share more information with the world. That's what they should do. Maybe, you know, there's nothing there. Maybe it's bigger than we thought. We don't know.
1: The State Department has sent Moscow a formal diplomatic warning that withholding details about the death violates Russia's international health obligations. Under a global health pact, countries have 24 hours to report anything that could become an international emergency. Russia yesterday told the World Health Organization the 28-year-old died of pneumonia, that her illness looked like an ordinary respiratory virus, and that no plague was found. The WHO wrote back asking what caused her pneumonia, and overnight, it was still waiting for the answer. Russian media published early reports that mentioned plague, including a report about a criminal case involving a safety violation at the lab. But those reports have now been deleted. At least three hospitals in Irkutsk, the Siberian city next to the lab, remain under quarantine. This pregnant woman says she went to one of the hospitals for a checkup and was handed a form asking whether she had symptoms of plague.
3: The CDC says there's no sign of a broader threat to the U.S. Plague is treatable with antibiotics if it's caught early.
0: In other international news, protest action is still ongoing in France to highlight the state of the country's school system. France 24 tells us more.
4: With their arms raised to the sky, hand in hand, parents try to stand between the protesters and law enforcement. Acting as a human shield to de-escalate the violence a few seconds later, they're pushed back by riot police. They'd made it their mission to protect their children, to allow them to protest in complete safety. This social worker took the day off to be by her daughter's side. She's still shaken by the unrest during last Friday's blockade of her high school.
5: We're always afraid it'll get out of hand. And now there are outside rioters. And for the first time in my life, I was also afraid of the riot police for my daughter's sake on Friday. She didn't cope with it very well.
6: She was afraid something might happen to me, but I think that beyond protecting me, it was mainly about demonstrating with me for my rights and to push the government to do something.
4: During Tuesday's protests, there were some new, older faces in the march. New messages were also added to the list of demands. Some people had white cloth wrapped around their arms, yet another sign of the rally's peaceful intent. These two mothers were even waving white flags in front of law enforcement.
7: This is actually the first time I've been to a protest. I don't want to be the one making demands or taking a public stance. I just want to be there to keep an eye on things and what's happening. On this side over there, not on this side.
4: But then anger began to boil over. Before long, the parents were overwhelmed. Amid a cloud of tear gas, hours of protests finally erupted. That was exactly what these parents had feared. Right up until the end, they tried to keep things calm.
8: We set up a security line. I don't know if that's the right term, but basically we let them pass through. The main crowd went by peacefully. They didn't move. That's all we wanted.
4: The parents spoken to all say they're ready to take to the streets again with their children if the protests continue.

0: Regarding our weather for tonight and tomorrow, tonight's conditions will be fair and partly cloudy with a low chance of showers. Tomorrow, October 8th, you can expect generally hot and sunny conditions with a low chance of isolated thunderstorms. Temperatures will reach as high as 34 degrees Celsius in Trinidad and 32 degrees Celsius across in Tobago. Your weather report was brought to you courtesy the TNT Met Office. Now for a recap of the headlines. Senate passes age limit bill. Special Operations Act in effect. Massey-CAT workers face job cuts. And in world news, U.S. issues complaint to Russia. That brings us to the end of Jagerty's Major News. Be sure to keep in touch with our news team. 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Sitaram.
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0: Vrindavan Krishna Chandra ki jai. 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
1: Sitaram, it is truly a blessing to have you with us this evening as we gather for the fourth night of our seven nights of Sri Krishna Katha. On behalf of the members of Jagannath Mandir SCMS Branch 254, I extend a warm and heartfelt welcome to all our devotees, respected pundits, members of the community, and those who may be joining us for the very first time. We are grateful that you have chosen to spend this sacred evening with us. We are especially privileged to have our very own officiating Vyas, Pandit Ramnarayan Basudev, and Pandit Shiva Basudev, whose enlightening discourses continue to bring the teachings and divine pastimes of Lord Sri Krishna to life. This evening holds special significance as we observe Guru Purnima and Full Moon Katha. On this sacred occasion, we offer our deepest respect and gratitude to our gurus, whose wisdom, guidance, and blessings continue to illuminate our spiritual path. May tonight's katha inspire devotion, strengthen our faith, and bring peace to every heart. We also wish to acknowledge and sincerely thank Radio and TV Jagriti for partnering with us to broadcast this sacred yajna to devotees near and far. A special welcome is also extended to our bhajan group this evening. Our heartfelt gratitude also goes out to everyone who has contributed their time, effort, and support to make these nights a success. May Lord Sri Krishna continue to bless you and your families abundantly. As we commence this evening's katha, we invite everyone to remain afterwards to partake in bhojan and receive parsad. We also extend a cordial invite to you and your loved ones to join us again tomorrow evening as we continue our Sri Krishna Katha with the observance of Govardhan Puja. We look forward to sharing another beautiful evening of devotion with you. Thank you once again for being here. Jai Sitaram.

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As Rihanna would have mentioned, tonight is a very auspicious night. Today is Purnima, the full moon, and so we have done, together with Krishna Baba's puja, we have done our Satyanarayan Swami puja. And of course, today is also Guru Purnima, when we pay homage and respect to our gurus. But at this time, I invite you to clasp hands and join with us in Vandana. As again, we surrender ourselves, all feet, all love and devotion. Pray. Extend gratitude to Bhagwan for allowing us all this opportunity to sit in this holy shrine, to listen to his divine katha, and to glorify his most holy name.

एक बार बोलो श्री गुरु महाराज की जय। I'm just going to spend 2 minutes on the Guru before we go into tonight's katha. In Sanatan Dharma, we have always been told of the greatness and the glories of the Guru in the lives of each and every one of us. There are so many beautiful mantras that explains how great Guru is. Our scripture says that the Guru represents God to every one of us. Guru is like God. And there is a beautiful mantra, very meaningful. Dhyana Moolam Gurur Murtim, Puja Moolam Gurur Padam, Mantra Moolam Gurur Vakyam, Moksha Moolam Guru Kripa. Simple mantra, but what does it mean? Dhyana Moolam, the mool of something is the root, the source. The source, the root of all dhyana, all meditation is what? Guru Murti, the form of the Guru. So the mantra is telling us, even more important than meditating on the form of God is to meditate on the form of the Guru. Dhyana Moolam Guru Murtim, Puja Moolam Guru Padam. The greatest and the source of all puja is Guru Padam, the feet of the Guru, worshipping the feet of Guru. These are not my words, friends. These are the words of the mantras that were compiled and composed by the great saints and sages. Mantra Moolam Gurur Vakyam. The source, the root of all mantras is the words of the Guru. Gurur Vakyam, the words of the Guru. The lessons, the teachings that the Guru gives to us. That is the source, the root of all mantras. That is why the Guru gives you a mantra. And the mantra given by the Guru for you is the greatest and most powerful mantra of all. Moksha Moolam Guru Kripa. We want moksha. We want liberation. We want freedom from the cycle of birth and death. Then we can attain that through Guru's Kripa, the compassion, the mercy of our Gurus. That is the significance, and that is the greatness that we should all place in our Gurus. Our Gurus are not there for show, for us to boast and brag and say, that is my Guru, that is my Guru. Yes, it's good to be proud of your Gurus, but the question we ask ourselves, am I doing what the Guru is asking me to do? Am I following Guru's instructions, his teachings? These are the questions we ask ourselves. So let us remind ourselves how great and important Guruji is for all of us. And just to emphasize one point, when your Guru should pass on, your Guru mantra remains your Guru mantra. According to Sanatan Dharma, you should not get another Guru mantra. But in the passing of your Guru, you are welcome to accept teachings from any other source. But that individual, you refer to that individual as your Vidya Guru. You get teachings from that Vidya Guru. But your Diksha Guru is the one who gives you the mantra. एक बार बोलो श्री गुरु महाराज की जय।

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brother, they are noticing that there is a lot of activity taking place in Braj. A lot of preparations are taking place. Mata Yashoda, she is busy in the kitchen, preparing all different types of dishes and so on. So Krishna Bhagwan approaches his mother and he says, Mata, Ma, what is all this about? What is taking place? Why so much actions, activities taking place? Everybody busy. Ghar, all the houses. In all the houses, preparations are taking place. Everybody busy cooking in the kitchen, making all different types of delicacies. What is taking place? Please explain to me. I want to learn, I want to know. So Mata Yashoda said, Putra, oh my son, I'm very busy right now. Because she's busy preparing meals and so on, sweets. He said, go and ask your father. He will answer your question. I'm too busy to answer. Go and ask your father and he will clear any doubts, whatever sandeh, whatever doubts you have, ask your father and he will clarify everything for you. So, yeah, so Nanda ji ke paas jaakar Sri Krishna bole. So, Krishna Bhagwan, he gone by Farah. And the same thing he's asking his father now. He pita, aaj kya hai? Jo sab braj mein karahi khatak rahi hai aur anek anek prakar se vyanjan bad rahi hai. 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What is the उत्सव? What is the celebration all about? Everybody busy. Tell me, what is going on? What is taking place? Why all these things are happening? किस देवता के नाम का यज्ञ है? You're going to do यज्ञ for who? Which देवता you're going to worship? What यज्ञ you're going to do? क्या इसका फल है? What is the fruit? What is the phal?
What is the reward you're going to get by doing this particular yajna that you are preparing for? कौन से देवता का पूजन है? Whose puja are you going to do? क्या क्या उसमें गुण है? कौन इसका अधिकारी है? किस किस वस्तुओं से यज्ञ होता है? In this way, भगवान कृष्ण is asking, please tell me, Pitaji. I wish to learn, I want to know, please tell me all these things that are taking place. Who it is for? What is the reward? What is the phal you're going to get from it? And that is questions we ask ourselves when we have to do things. Baba said, do so and so, you want to know why. And? Why I must do this? Why I must do that? Who it is for? What I go get? We ask these kind of questions. So Bhagavan Krishna, he's asking too. He's behaving like he doesn't know. But he knows full well, he's antaryami. He's a knower of everything. But he's asking his father the question because Bhagavan Krishna is planning something. He's planning to do something. So how does Nandaraj, how does he respond? Nandaji, in attempting to clarify these questions of his son, he would say, Sri Krishna ke gambhir bachan sunkar, Nandaraj ji bole ki beta, kya yah vritant tumne aaj tak nahi suna? Son, you never heard about this before? Is only now you're hearing about this? Megh roop Bhagwan Indra hai, aur megh hi unki pyari murti hai. 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He's saying, Prabhu, oh my son, Indra, the Lord Indra, he's the Lord of the God of rain, Indradev, Devaraj Indra. All the clouds that bring the rain is because of Indra. All those clouds come up. And the clouds shower rain. It brings water. And that is our livelihood. We all need water. Everybody needs water. And so we are very happy that Indradev gives us water, gives us rain. And so this is why we worship him. We do his puja because he is very important to us. The grass would not grow, the animals would not get water to drink. Everybody going to suffer if there is no rain. And so this is why, oh my son, we are making all these preparations to do puja to Indra. So Bhagavan Krishna, he listened. Listened to what his father had to say. And then Sri Shukdev Muni, he says, Sri Shukdev ji bole ki, he parikshit, नंदराय और वृद्ध वृद्ध व्रजवासियों के ऐसे वचन सुनकर इंद्र के ऊपर अत्यंत क्रोध करके उसका मान घटाने के लिए श्री कृष्ण भगवान ने अपने पिता नंदादिक से कहा,
Sri Shukdev Maharaj says to Raja Parikshit, "Hey Parikshit ji, when Krishna Bhagwan heard that what Nand say or what all the other people believed in, Krishna Bhagwan, who is the Lord of all, he spoke to his father, he addressed his father. And why the Lord spoke to his father? Krishna Bhagwan wanted to teach Indra a lesson. He wanted Indra to get angry, because Indra, the Lord of the heavens, the Lord of the devatas, he does get vexed fast. He believes that nobody better than he is. He's the Lord of the devatas. He is supreme. So Bhagwan Krishna, he wants to do something, so Indra going to get annoyed. Why he wants Indra to get annoyed? All that will be answered as the katha proceeds. So hold straight, you'll get the answer in a while. Why he wants to get Indra angry. So Krishna Bhagwan now speaks to his father. And Krishna Bhagwan says, we are not going through all the details, but he says in part, Sri Bhagwan bole ki,

living being in this world is born by the powers of karma. Karma is what brings every living being into this world. And it is by force of karma alone, the powers of karma alone, that individual or that creature dies. Karma decides birth, karma decides death. Because of karma, all living beings will experience pleasure and pain. Fears and joys, the pairs of opposites. Everything that happens to us, every living being, whatever experiences we get, whether they are good or bad, all this is due to karma. Bhagwan Krishna wants to nullify the thinking of Raja, of Nandaraj, that it is because of Indradev they gave in. Not because of Indra, the cow going to get water to drink. When the cow had to born, he will born. When he had to die, he will die. When I born, I don't. I born. When I die, I die. Indra have nothing to do with that. Because all scholars, students today will tell you what? How do we get in? How we get in? There is something called the water cycle. The water will evaporate by the sun, the water will dry up, become water vapor, steam, it rises, condensation takes place, clouds are formed, condensation takes place, and rainfall. That is the water cycle. And that is nature. So it is nature that causes rain to fall. Not Indra. Remember, Bhagavan Krishna wants Indra to get angry. So he says, Pitaji, doing all this, it doesn't make sense. It is not logical to worship Indradev because he sends rain. You don't get rain because of Indra. And Bhagwan Krishna goes on and he tries using all different types of avenues. Jaisa karma jisne kiya, vaisa hi phal mila. There is a very common saying, Jaise karani, vaise bharani. We all know that expression. As you sow, so shall you reap. You good, do good karma, you'll be rewarded. You'll get good rewards. You do bad karma, you'll get bad punishment for it. So whatever happens to us in life, we bring it upon ourselves. Nobody does it. We do it. We do the karma. We do the good karma so you will enjoy life. We do the bad karma so we will have to suffer. It is a fact that we must accept. It is the only explanation to what happens in life. Because many times we ask ourselves questions. Some of us might be doing puja all the time. We're real involved in doing puja, doing real devotions. And when things are going good, what do we say? I'm doing so much devotion, so much prayers I'm doing, why should I have to suffer? You're doing the puja now, that puja you're doing now, you ain't getting the reward right away. You will get the reward in the future. But you are suffering now because of something bad you did previously. How many times we maybe fall down? You ain't feel no pain, nothing happen. Right away you ain't feel the pain. But what happens sometime afterwards? Pain start. When you go by the doctor, the chiropractor, we go ask you, you did fall down. But doctor, that happened so much years ago. You say, yeah, well, that is what affecting you now. This is what happens in life, friends. That is karma. Sometimes the reaction comes immediately. Like I hit you one coffee, you go feel the pain one time.
But there are some things you, the effect

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It takes time. So all these Bhagavan Krishna is trying to explain to his father. Yah jeev karm se hi chote bade deh ko paata hai aur tyagta hai, karm hi shatru hai, karm hi mitra hai, karm hi guru hai, karm hi ishwar hai. Karma is like our friend, karma is like our mora, our phara, our enemy, our guru. All this is dependent upon the karma, the things that we do. This is what karma is. By force of karma, the soul, the atma that is in us will come, we will be either, you know, of high birth or low birth. When the time comes, we'll quit that form, and according to karma again, we'll come back in another form. So karma alone is like our guru. Karma is alone is like our friend, our enemy. That is karma. Karma is everything. Bhagavan Krishna is explaining to his father. So why do puja to Indra? Isliye, he pitashi. Because of these things that I have said to you, for these reasons and others, isliye, gau brahman ki seva karni uchit hai. It is more worthwhile to do puja to the cow, gau mata, to the brahmans. Serve the cow, serve the brahmans, uchit hai, very high, very important. Aur parvat ko, parvaton ka pujan karna chahiye, jisse hamari gayo ka aur hamara palan poshan ho. Worshipping the mountain is more important than worshipping Indra. Worshipping the cow, worshipping the Brahman, worshipping the mountain. Parvat. So hamare samip sab parvato me shresht Govardhan parvat hai. Usi ke yagya ka aarambh karo to jo Indra ke yagya ke liye samagri ikthi ki usi samagri se Govardhan ke yagya ka prarambh karo. Pitaji, instead of doing puja and yagya to Indradev, he said, take all the samagri, all the things that you have prepared, and go and do puja to Govardhan, Mount Govardhan. Why? Why Govardhan? Govardhan is a mountain. Sanatan Dharma, in Sanatan Dharma, we all worship Mother Nitya. Mother Nitya is worship. When we put the dirt in the bedi and we put all the plants, etc., etc., we are worshipping Mother Nitya. Think about a mountain. From the mountain, what do we get? We get trees, we get flowers, we get fruits, we get plants. It protects the animals. The cows get to feed. The cows get grass to eat. The rain falls on the mountain. Water comes down. Everything we get because of the mountain. So it is more worthwhile to worship Govardhan. Worship the mountain. Govardhan was right there in that village. Worship Govardhan. And that will be more worthwhile. It will be more beneficial to us. Because it is because of Govardhan we get all the things that we need to survive in this world. Govardhan. Where do we get a lot of rainfall in? Does the mountain have anything to do with rainfall? Of course it does. When the wind blows with the vapor, with the steam, the mountains causes the wind to rise. The wind will hit the mountain and the wind will rise, take the vapor up.